0: Community Radio, local residents of Garden Valley. Nick or Harmony can reach at 530-903-8080 or email firstchoicesign.com for more info. Mr. Unmentionable says, I support it because I like it. Dr. Mark Greenman, General Danshi on the Divide, located at 2774 Myers Flat in the Buffalo Hill Center. Dressound hours are Monday through Thursday, 8 a.m. to 5 p.m. and Friday, 7 a.m. to 3:30 p.m. They alternate their Monday and Friday schedule. For more information, Dr. Greenman's office can reach at 530-333-4114. And we will see you next week on the radio. Maybe. Bye.
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The market will be held every second Saturday through October, excluding July. Administration of the market is free, and food, wines, wine tasting, hard cider, and non-alcoholic beverages will be available for purchase. 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What makes us happy? Being healthy, protecting the planet, respecting others. It's these and the rest of the 21 prescripts in the Way to Happiness handbook. 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For more information, you may go to thewaytohappiness.org. Grizzly Nixon History Hour, Thursdays from 9 a.m. to 10 a.m. with Guy Nixon. This program explores local history and its connections to world events in a human and natural history in a folksy, fun, and informative format. 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The Blue and Iris of Bouncing Bee, Thursdays 10 to noon with Shirley George. Want to hear something great? Tune in to Shirley's show, The Blair and Ash, The Bouncing Bee, every Thursday from 10 to noon, and share the soundtrack of our lives. 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

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John Neff and the Roaring Road greatly appreciates the KFKA broadcasters, listeners, and local musicians for their strong contribution to our community and its music culture. 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Georgetown hours are Monday through Thursday, 8 a.m. to 5 p.m., and Friday, 7 a.m. to 3:30 p.m. They alternate their Monday and Friday schedule. For more information, Dr. Greenman's office can be reached at 530-333-4114. GDPUD, KFKA receives earned and support from the Georgetown Divide Public Utility District. 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And let's get back to some music.

Yeah. Don't talk down to me, that's not gonna work now. Packed all my clothes and I moved out. I don't even wanna go to your house. Every time I sit on that couch, I feel like you lecture me. Eventually, I bet that we could've made this work and probably would've figured things out. But I guess I'm a letdown, but it's cool, I checked out. Oh, you wanna be friends now? Okay, let's put my fake face on and pretend now. Sit around and talk about the good times. It didn't even happen. I mean, why are you laughing? Must've missed that joke, let me see if I can find a reaction. No, but at least you're happy. It's like

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What makes us happy? 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

0: 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Cool Village Pharmacy, the community drugstore serving the divide for prescriptions and over-the-counter medications, vitamins, and a selection of unique gifts. They can reach at 530-889-1427. They also have an expired machine drop-off. GDPUD, KFK receives unknown support from the Georgetown Divide Public Utility District. 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For more information about GDPUD activities, they can reach at 530-333-4356, or online at gd-pud.org. 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Their hours are Monday through Thursday, 8 a.m. to 5 p.m., and Friday, 7 a.m. to 3:30 p.m. They alternate their Monday and Friday schedule. For more information, Dr. Graham's office can be reached at 530-333-4114. John Neff and the Roaring Reb greatly appreciates the KFK broadcasters, listeners, and local musicians for their strong contribution to our community and its music culture. 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Bye!
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1: Well, a redneck nerd in a bowling shirt was a guzzling Lone Star beer, talking religion and a politics for all the world to hear. They ought to send you back to Russia, boy, or New York City one. You just want to doodle a Christian girl and you killed God's only son. I said, has it occurred?

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We are on every Sunday from noon to 2 p.m. right here on KFOK LPFM in Georgetown, 95.1 on your FM dial, or on that World Wide Web at kfok.org. The views and opinions expressed in this program are those of the speaker and do not necessarily represent those of KFOK LPFM or its management, staff, or underwriter.

Welcome back, and thank you so much for joining us today. This is Differing Waves. We're on every Sunday from noon to 2 p.m. I was just outside chit-chatting with Dan. He owns the property here, and he's been doing some work on the gravel and the walkway to make it look more aesthetic, as he said. We thank him for all of the work he does to keep this building happy and safe and all the good things that come along with a good landlord. That would be Dan.

Well, if you like that last set of music I just played, you get to see all of those bands for free tomorrow. Yes, tomorrow, the second annual Memorial Day Upcountry Jam will be taking place from 12 until 9 p.m. So I just played some songs from Tangled Roots, and who else did I play? I can't remember right now. But I know that Vices to Virtues will be there tomorrow, and like you just heard a song from Tangled Roots, they're really great. And, oh, Buck Artist, that's who I played as well. So today I'm featuring, at least for the first part of the show, artists that will be playing tomorrow for free, for your convenience, at the second annual Memorial Day 2026 Upcountry Jam. It's an all-day music event, free admission, free parking, located at 3000 Veterans Way, Georgetown, California, 95634. Come on up. Come visit us on the Divide. I also would like to make sure that I let everyone know that KFOK is licensed to the American River Folk Society, and we are very grateful to them as well. And in just a moment, I'll give you a little information about them.

All right. As promised, here's some information about the American River Folk Society. The American River Folk Society is a nonprofit organization dedicated to supporting and promoting the education and presentation of contemporary, traditional, and multicultural folk music, folklore, and folk dance in the Sierra foothills around the Georgetown Divide. As the owner of the KFOK community radio license, the American River Folk Society believes that operating a community radio station helps further these goals, and it's essential for a sustainable community. And for that, we thank them.

I'd like to thank Georgetown Hardware, selling general hardware and propane, as well as outdoor recreation supplies. Open Monday through Saturday, 8 a.m. to 6 p.m., and Sunday, 9 a.m. to 5 p.m., located in Buffalo Hill Center.

Well, thank you so much for joining us today. This is Differing Waves. We're on every Sunday from noon to 2 p.m. right here on KFOK LPFM in Georgetown, 95.1 on your FM dial or on that World Wide Web at kfok.org. I've been featuring bands that will be playing for free tomorrow, and I hope you've enjoyed what we've heard. Let's see, this last set I played from Left of Cool, Hard Times No More, The Master School, and I think those are the bands that I've played that will be sharing their music with us tomorrow, and let me tell you where. It's the second annual Memorial Day 2026 Upcountry Jam. Some of the bands we've already heard that we know will just be wonderful are Tangled Roots, Left of Cool. I can vouch for Vices to Virtue. I've heard them lots of times. The Georgetown Boys will be up there, and I've heard them. I can't even tell you how many times at this point. Mystery School and Hard Times No More and Buck Ernest are just a few of the bands that you get to hear tomorrow for free. There will be a kid zone, food and drink, vendors, Monday, May 25th. In the year of our Lord, 2026, an all-day event, free admission, free parking, but donations are appreciated. Another event that's going on tomorrow that you would, you know, have a good time going to, maybe go to both. I mean, there's no reason you can't do both of these things. Historic aircraft display at the Georgetown Airport. Gary Vruggen. There will be a display of historic antique aircraft at the Georgetown Airport on May 22nd, 23rd, and 24th from 9 a.m. to 1 p.m. The public may view the aircraft on display by parking outside the gate at 6245 Aerodome Way in Georgetown and walk inside toward the hangar. The people who put on the event love aviation and they enjoy sharing their knowledge with visitors, especially the kids. And many will allow kids to have their photos taken inside the plane or in the cockpit. So that'll be fun. And that's tomorrow. So go do that and then come listen to some music. It's all happening right here on the Divide. I'd also like to thank our underwriter for this last set of music, the American River Conservancy. Since 1989, ARC has been the local land trust on the Divide. Donations and volunteers keep rivers and lands preserved for life. The ARC's event calendar can be found at arconservancy.org/events. And we thank them so much for that and everything they do for our community. All right, I'm going to get back to some more music. And this is from a CD called Upcountry Sessions Volume 1. And all these bands are the same bands that are playing tomorrow at the second annual Memorial Day Upcountry Jam 2026, where 3,000 Veterans Way, Georgetown, California. If you don't know where that is, it's super simple. Just go through town. Maine will turn into Wentworth Springs, and it's not that far up there on the left. Free admission, free parking from 12 to 9 p.m. I hope to go. I am going to have my burn pile tomorrow so that I keep my property as safe as possible, and then I'll try to get all the smoke off of me and try to make it up there and have a nice upcountry jam myself. With that, I'm going to get back to the music. Thank you so much for joining me today. This is Differing Waves on KFOK LPFM in Georgetown.

And you are listening to KFOK LPFM Georgetown. This is Reba's Mostly Blues. Thank you for coming along with us here on Community Radio. That last song was Billy Thompson, Old Blue, That Damn Dog. Dean Zucchero before that with Cold Spot. Jay Lang, Let's Work Together. I played that song last time I was on the air with Mostly Blues, and that is by request. Seth Jones, I Can't Find Your Mind. Mike Golden, Oh Lonesome Me. Jay Lang, Holes in My Shoes. Seth James, I'm in Trouble, and Mike Golden, Let It Shine. And once again, here at the bottom of the hour, KFOK provides public service announcements. 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As you know, many of our programs are rebroadcast, so the dates read may not be accurate. And today is Saturday, May 16th, 2026, and it is a Saturday. So after Reba's Mostly Blues, don't touch that dial, because Jake is in the house. He let me know with a little flash of lights. Thank you, Jake. Marshall Foundation for Community Health offers dementia resources. 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And question, what makes us happy? Being healthy, protecting the planet, respecting others? 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And do you know someone planning a wedding? From funky to formal, fabulous to fun, El Dorado County is quickly becoming the newest wedding destination for today's astute couples. Our unique, affordable venues allow you to choose from stunning vineyards, beautiful river campgrounds, charming inns, or outdoor elegance. 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And Party in the Park. Yeah, it's coming up June 19th. It's a Friday. And I believe it is free at Auburn Recreation District's Regional Park, 3770 Richardson Drive in Auburn. There is a beer garden, food court, craft vendors, and featuring headliner is Boot Juice with special guests Blue Egyptian. That should be fun. And earlier in the broadcast, I told you that KFOK is licensed to the American River Folk Society, which is a nonprofit organization dedicated to supporting and promoting the education and presentation of contemporary, traditional, and multicultural folk music, folklore, and folk dance in the Sierra foothills around the Georgetown Divide. As the owner of the KFOK Community Radio license, the American River Folk Society believes that operating a community radio station helps further these goals and is essential for a sustainable community.
And every Saturday with a rebroadcast, every first Saturday, but a rebroadcast every Saturday after that from 4 to 6 p.m., you can catch Gimme Back My Break Core with Sugar Bunny and Trey 23. And you will hear the most feral electronic music bubbling up from the underground by artists from across the globe. And let's see here. That takes care of the business. So I'm going to go ahead and play another one from, Help! Dean Zucchero with Lullaby. I hope you enjoy it right here on Community Radio, KFOK, LPFM, Georgetown.

at 10. And I turned up an ace. It was all I could do. Keep the smile off my face.

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And you are listening to KFOK LPFM Georgetown. This is Reba's Mostly Blues. Just about out of here, but don't touch that dial. Jake's in the house. That last song was One More Night from Rick Shea. Lil Ed and the Imperials with Crazy Love Affair. Charlie Barath, Waiting for the Queen. Billy Thompson, Truth Come to Power. And Dean Zaccaro with Lullaby started out the last half hour of music. And here at the top of the hour, we do like to give thanks and praise to our underwriters. KFOK receives underwriting support from the Georgetown Divide Public Utility District, serving the water needs of the Georgetown Divide. GDPUD is committed to the community, and for more information about their activities, GDPUD can be reached at 530-333-4356 or online at gd-pud.org. Susie and Stan Wamini say they love the variety of programming at KFOK and acknowledge the broadcasters who put a lot of hard work and love into their individual programs, making KFOK a unique and special radio station. 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Sweet D and Rasta Jeffrey invite you to tune in on Sundays from 4 to 6 p.m. And a big shout out to all of our broadcasters for their support of community radio by being here for their shows and supporting us during fundraises and all of that stuff. Thank you so much for coming along with me here on Reba's Mostly Blues. I'll be back again on Tuesday from noon to 2 with Reba's Reggae and Blues. That'll be the 19th. So thank you for putting that on your calendar and coming along with me then too. Have a great weekend, and stay out there, stay safe, and stay tuned for Jake and a beer.

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1: 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And that was just Jason Isbell, Last of My Kind, son of a sailor. That was Jimmy Buffett and Tony Rice before that.

see. We had Off the Sea Once More. That was Jerry Garcia, Dave Grisman. I Sailed My Ship Alone. That was Dylan McCoury and Doc Watson. Let It Ride with Tony Rice. All righty. Chan is in the studio here. I'm turning the controls right on over. Here we go.

0: All right, ladies and gentlemen, welcome to Community Radio, KFOK 95.1 on your Georgetown FM dial, www.kfok.org, everywhere else. This is the Georgetown Rocks, and we will be playing the best in local live music for the next 3 hours from 5 to 8 p.m. You were just enjoying Little Ridge Radio with Doug's Mug from 2 to 5? It's 2 to 5?
1: Yeah.
0: 2
1: to
0: 5. And we had a great transition. He was playing a piece off of the Upcountry Sessions Volume 1 CD. It's our very own Buck Ernest. And we'll be playing more of that in celebration of our upcoming Upcountry Jam Memorial Day here at the VFW Park. I'm going to be talking a lot about that right now, 5 o'clock hour. I saw a lot of posts on the Divide Music Scene about it. David Verdugo did some great video for that, as well as audio. Him and Stephen Royal got together, put the CD together. It's going to be an amazing show, a bazillion favorite local artists. And, there was a lot going on just before I walked into, the studio. I'm still here. Okay. Thought I lost the mic there for a moment. These are my underwriters. I'm short circuiting everything here. I'm static electricity. All right. Want to give some love to our underwriters. The underwriters this month for our show, the Rustic Divide Smokehouse and Barbecue, offering smoked brisket, ribs, local craft beers, and wine in a lounge setting with big screen TVs located in the Buffalo Hills Center. Jennifer Gregg can be reached at 530-334-3299. And I'm drooling just thinking about that. Oh, I'm just going to be drooling for the rest of it, looking at the rest of my underwriters. As well as Barmhouse Brewing Company in Garden Valley invites the community to try their European-style brews. Regular business hours are Friday through Sunday, 2 to 7 p.m. Open mics on Fridays and live music every Sunday, 2 to 5 p.m. You can definitely catch me there covering for the Georgetown Rocks. For more information, the tap room can be reached at 530-444-0478. And ARC, the American River Conservancy. Since 1989, the ARC has been the local land trust on the Divide. Donations and volunteers keep rivers and lands preserved for life. The ARC event calendar can be found at www.arconservancy.org/events. I love those guys over there. I've learned so much about the importance of watershed. And that might not seem exciting or relevant or interesting, except that once you live up here, you're very sensitive about things like fire season and all of those kinds of things, and how the watershed fits into that is just vital. I definitely recommend spending some time with American River Conservancy. If you ever see their display booths or any of their concerts, I wonder if they're doing the Concerts for Cause this summer. That's how we met a lot of great bands, including Rider Thieves, who we just saw at Golden Road Gathering. So we are going to be playing some GRG, Golden Road Gathering highlights, I think during the 6 o'clock hour. The 5 o'clock hour, if I can shut the hell up and start playing some music, is going to be about the Upcountry Jams this Memorial Day weekend. Grab the little flyer. I'm not going to wait till the half hour. Amazing stuff. And then shout out to Night School, Stephen Rail. He had a show yesterday here on KFOK with the one and only Dustin Burton sitting in. They had a really good time. I listened in from home, and they talked about the experiences of recording the music and just getting the bands together and, really highlighting the the community bond that we have out here on the music scene and how that ties into the broader Divide community. And so I've got the CD here. They left it here for us to share. It's going to be, again, Monday, Memorial Day, all day long, 2 to 9 p.m. And I could talk so much about everybody on here. Jacob Brewer is on here. I'm so excited. He was a open mic highlight. Like, man, this guy really should be playing and performing, and he is now. We hired him for Joe's Emporium Grand Opening, and he is part of the Memorial Day lineup. He's on the CD. Can't wait to play this, because this is, my understanding is this is all original music, no covers. They wanted to keep it original and authentic. We got looking on here. Man, I need new glasses. Buck Ernest, who we just heard. Tangled Roots Band, Left of Cool. And we got, I can't read the CD. I'm just going to read off the flyer. Hard Times No More, Vices to Virtues, Day by Day, Carl and Carlene, Jacob Brewer, Joe Shubin, Buck Ernest, and Bobby Dixon. It's going to be a great show. We covered a lot of these bands. We're friends with a lot of these guys. Just very exciting to have something like this. And I'm glad it's an annual thing, second annual, because the first one last year was Let's See What Happens. And it was so amazing. Carl and Carlene reunited for that one with the Carl and Carlene family. I think there are a few other family members that stepped in. Great performance. I wonder if I can dig that up and play that today. Jacob Brewer was there, of course. Bobby Dixon was there. Yep, because one of my favorite songs he performed for me the first time there. And, of course, you can't have a Georgetown jam without the Georgetown boys. Yeah, you know what? Shut up, Chan. Play some music. So we're going to go back to the CD here. You just heard Walkin' by Buck Ernest. And next we're going to play Road to Home by the Tangled Roots Band. And then we got Left of Cool, Hard Times No More, and The Mystery School coming up. You're listening to the Georgetown Rocks on KFOK. Oops. Here we go.

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0: Georgetown, California, 95634. You can find out more information at the upcountryjam.com website. You can also tune in here to KFOK because we are playing the living daylights out of this music. We love showcasing local music, especially here on the Georgetown Rocks. And let's see here. We were just hearing from Buck Ernest. It's our transition over from Little Ridge Radio to the Georgetown Rocks. It was a nice little transition. And then we followed that up with the Tangled Roots Band, Road to Home. And then, of course, we get a little of Left of Cool, Please Don't Go. And you just heard Hard Times No More, Mr. David Verdugo, and Up in Flames. And, it's going to be good. Great some music. We're going to have coming up next The Mystery School and then Jacob Brewer. That's going to be exciting. And the Georgetown Boys, who I found out is headlining this. They're the headliners for the Memorial Day of Coming to Jams. That is going to be great. And Tangled Roots. Oh, they're on here twice. All right. And, that makes sense. Because I was listening to Night School last night. And the song I heard for Left of Cool was different than the one I just played. All right. A lot of great music. Going to be there on Monday?
1: Yep.
0: All right, so we just put each other on the spot. I see Doug at all the cool music events, even the ones I don't even make it to. Like I was watching, I can't remember which show that was, I couldn't make it out, and I was watching the Green Room's live stream, and I can see Doug's mug silhouette there in the front row. All right, I should stop talking. Well, you know, it is the half hour. Let's do some announcements.
1: I'm out of here.
0: Oh, you're out of here?
1: Sure.
0: All right. See you Monday. All right. Let's see here. I got some announcements. Let's see here. Live music at... It got cut off. But looking at this, this is Troublemakers. Yep. Yep. Friday, Route 99 Band. Saturday, the Hank's Biggs Band. And Sunday, Inverness 95. Never Recover Charge. 6:30 to 9:30 p.m. I have to write Troublemakers on there. And we got another one on here. Coloma Club live music lineup. So tomorrow it's going to be Enough, who we just caught at... Golden Road, great show. But they're going to be performing again at Coloma Club May 22nd, tomorrow, 9 p.m. And dun-dun-dun, Daphne Payne is back at the Coloma Club May 23rd, Saturday, 9 p.m. That has got to be the highlight of the summer, Daphne Payne. Daphne is a very magnetic and engaging lead singer of the band. She is... adventurous with a wireless microphone. A lot of fun. I got such a workout trying to follow her around the Coloma Club last year. Let's see here. And then also at the Coloma Club, Jeremy and the Gray Cats, May 24th, 3 p.m. The Georgetown Boys, May 29th and 30th, 9 p.m. back to back. And then Tangled Roots is performing May 31st, 4 p.m. Coloma Club's got a lot going on. And I had the Green Room up. I know that Born and Raised is playing tonight at the Green Room. Happy fifth birthday, Green Room Social Club. Shout out, kudos to the patron saint, Santa, of the Divide music scene, especially there in Placerville. Gentai, you have done a lot of amazing things here. Just nothing short of magic. She's really fostered a diverse culture of music up here that I know I myself would not have had any exposure experience with. Everything from Hangtown thrash metal scene to Celtic music to guitar virtuosos. A little bit of punk, a lot of rock. Oh gosh, so much different music, and not just music. There were other things going on at the Green Room, but of course, Georgetown Rocks. We tend to hone in on the music scene. But yeah, I just wanted to send a lot of love out that way. You guys have been very, very supportive of KFOK Community Radio, and of course, the Georgetown Rocks. I get nothing but love every time I go down to the Green Room to cover a show. And I'll have the full schedule up a little later. Let's see, what else we got? I should probably do some PSAs. There's a Father's Day Bluegrass Festival. Oh, takes place Tuesday. Oh, no, takes place June 18th through the 21st at the Nevada County Fairgrounds in Grass Valley. Three stages, camping, youth program, workshops, food and crafts. A wonderful family event. Check out their Facebook page for more details. I'm going to find out more about that for you guys. And we've been talking a lot about Stephen Royal. He has the VFW Post 9241 open mic every Tuesday from 6 to 9. Check that out on the Friends of the VFW 9241 Facebook page for details. And the Georgetown Library is almost 80 years old. It is the oldest library branch in El Dorado County and currently serves 3,500 patrons on the divide. The Georgetown Library will have a bond measure known as Measure C on your upcoming ballot. This bond measure is not a new tax. It is a renewal of the funding currently in place that has been part of your parcel tax for 30 years. The current level of funding is $25.50 per year. That is 7 cents per day. The funding is earmarked for the Georgetown Library only and will guarantee that our library will not close due to county budget cuts. For additional information, you may go to www.eldoradolibrary.org. I love the Georgetown Library. I live in a lot of big cities, a lot of big places. I've always been a card-carrying library member everywhere I go. And I will say that the Georgetown Library up here is one of the most exciting libraries that I've ever been a member of. They have an awesome Earth Day event. They have book signings with authors, local authors. And I am astounded by the number of writers that live up here. Just incredible. A lot going on up here in the foothills. All right. And since there's only so much time in the day, let's get back to some great music. We're going to play more of the Upcountry Sessions, Volume 1. And it is called the Collection of Original Songs Celebrating the Musical Spirit of the Georgetown Divide. And I think that the lineup is very, very representative of that. So we were last playing Hard Times No More, so we're going to get right back into it with the Mystery School. And that's track 5.

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You have, during the 5 o'clock hour, you've been enjoying selections from the Upcountry Sessions CD that's put together for the second annual Memorial Day Upcountry Jams. That is going to be at the VFW Park. We're going to be talking about that a lot today and over the weekend. It's a great celebration for Georgetown and the Georgetown Divide. All the artists are local. It's a great way to support our veteran community out here. The VFW Post 9241 is right across the street from us here. Love those guys. As a matter of fact, the host of this Memorial Day Upcountry Jam, the force behind it, Stephen Royale, has open mics there at the VFW every Tuesday. I have the card around here somewhere. Oh, yep, here it is, right in front of me. Stephen Royale, VFW Post 9241, open mic every Tuesday, 6 to 9. I know it's not the half-hour announcement time, but since it's we're talking about the Memorial Day Jam pretty much for the whole show. I was going to do just the 5 o'clock hour, but there's a lot of great music, and I'm still trying to curate my Golden Road Gathering mix. And, man, that's a whole another thing. I'm really splitting this show in half at this point. So from 5 to 6:30, it's going to be about the Memorial Day Upcountry Jam. So much to talk about. I'm still going to run out of time. And then we're going to go from 6:30 to 8 about Golden Road Gathering, the great music festival down in Placerville at the – this always confuses me. It's the El Dorado County Fairgrounds in Placerville. It's not the Placer County Fairgrounds, which is – oh, it's not even in Auburn. It's – I'm going to leave that alone. I'm just going to confuse me and you guys ever the more so. But it is the 6 o'clock hour, and on the hour, we love to give some love to our supporters of community radio, our underwriters. The American River Conservancy, since 1989, the ARC has been the local land trust on the Divide. 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The ARC's event calendar can be found at www.arconservancy.org/events. I wonder if they're doing a summer concerts for a cause. Wakamatsu Farm. That is a highlight of Georgetown Rocks over the summer. Got to meet a lot of great bands. Rider Thieves, one of the bands that we met through Wakamatsu Farm, through the concerts for a cause, who also performed at Golden Road Gathering. Barm House Brewing Company in Garden Valley invites the community to try their European-style brews. 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It's not on this card, but the best barbecue ever is also served on Sundays there by Jordan Smith and his mobile barbecue. Already drooling now, just thinking about that. Sucks to drool on air. A lot of between Jordan and, say, like Marco's Pizza, this job is so hard. And food. Another underwriter for this show and for KFOK, the Rustic Divide Smokehouse and Barbecue. Offering smoked brisket, ribs, local craft beers, and wine in a lounge setting with big screen TVs. Located in the Buffalo Hill Center, Jennifer or Greg can be reached at 530-334-3329. In the same shopping center as one of our longtime underwriters, Marvel Food Store.
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Thank you for supporting the Georgetown Rocks, where we celebrate live local music in the area. And again, we're going to be playing music. We are playing music from the Upcountry Sessions Volume 1 CD. And so far we've played Buck Ernest, Tangled Roots, Left of Cool, and Hard Times No More. The Mystery School. Man, my glasses are horrible. Hold on. And I'm still blind. Jacob Brewer, the Georgetown Boys, and some more Tangled Roots. And up for the next little bit, we're going to have Left of Cool, Bobby Dixon, Day by Day, Tom Gunterman, and Carl and Carlene, as well as Joe Shubin and David Verdugo. Great live music. I was going to play some highlights from last year, but we just don't have enough time. But I'm so excited that this is an annual event. There's no more fun way to support our local veterans than this jam, and so much power to those that have really bent over backwards to make this happen. Stephen Royale, David in Asia. They were talking a little bit about that last night on the Night School show, and I'm so excited to be able to check that out this Monday. So I'll see you Monday at the VFW Park, 3000 Veterans Way in Georgetown, California. All right. Well, I should probably shut the hell up and start playing some more music. And so we are going to start the 6 o'clock hour off with a Left of Cool. Do, do, do, do, do. Oops. All right. I say that I should be able to do, do, do, do, do, do. There we go. Left of Cool.

0: Well, hey, I think we needed to get some hardware and stuff and wires. What do you think? Local hardware store?
1: You know?
0: I mean, hey.
1: When stuff doesn't work, you can go to the hardware store. Probably figure stuff out.
0: And even if they don't have the specific part you need, it's a fun adventure. You meet some cool folks.
1: And they're there to help. They're nice folks, right?
0: Help. And we're there to, share.
1: Somebody ought to write a song for those guys.
0: I mean, I say so. What do you think?
1: I think that's a good idea. Maybe they ought to call it Upcountry Hardware Store Blues.

that, you know, that song so hits the spot because that is very true. I think one of the first real social gathering spots for me here was at the local hardware stores, you know, outside of the Georgetown Hotel where I was hanging out on weekends. But I really got to know the community, the neighbors through the local hardware store, Greenwood, Georgetown, Garden Valley. It's true. There have been so many times where I had to solve stuff. And I think in the beginning, you know, I was in the habit of going down to, like to Placerville, or for me back to Sacramento to Home Depot or, you know, the big box guys, just out of the habit of convenience. And it can be a very, very frustrating experience, especially when you need help. Whereas up here, totally, totally different experience. I think sometimes they crack up when they see me coming in with a look on my face because they know I'm going to need help with something and I'm going to have questions. And it's very cool. And at the same time, it's also a great way for me to find out about a lot of the local music scene stuff that I normally don't get to find out online. We're all very spoiled by social media, but there is a in real life social media at our community spots, so, you know, like the hardware store, the library, the local businesses. You know, I was just talking about the Georgetown Hotel, or, you know, any of the what you would normally think of the hangout spots, the VFW Cantina, for example, Miners. But, you know, also the same thing with the local restaurants, the distillery. And of course, I'm just going to draw a blank in the middle of everything. Oh, man. But, you know, it's I love the community aspect here. And that is so embodied in this Memorial Day of Country Jam. I'm so glad it's an annual thing because we all really get together. You know, we talked about that, too, as when we're putting events together. You know, especially at the VFW park, you know, we did, Carlapalooza there. We did, the mosquito fundraiser there. We've had quite a few good shows there and the community really comes out. And that's always been the discussion. Like, we really need to have more events here. Plenty of parking, plenty of space. Everybody gets to come out, you know, and it's just, so it's good to see this. And I get to see a lot of people I haven't seen in a while. And I know my gut tells me that we're going to be seeing more and more of these kind of events, especially over the summer. You know, we've got the VFW Park Fox Sparrow Campground and RV Resort down the street a little further up country. Same thing. They do band takeovers. Which this weekend is going to be Face Down. Playing there. I gotta look all that up. But it's great to see the music scene thriving up here. Just that whole, that song about the hardware store is it too soon to be nostalgia? Does it have to be like a certain amount of years? Cause this is always happening, up here. But anyway, let's get back to the music. And let's see here. Oh, man, I am running out of time. I heard this being played last night on Night School. And it is Carl and Carlene, The Universe. And I had to say, I so dig Carl. I can't remember their last names at the moment, but... you know, I've interviewed him a couple of times, through the Georgetown Rocks. And, you know, I always love talking about the, they did a Valentine show, at the, Georgetown Hotel. I think it was just Carl. I'm not sure if Carl and Carlene, were doing it. And Carl is, serenading Mrs. Carl, there. And that was such a beautiful thing to see. They have been in love for so long, and to still see the sparkle in their eyes, that was just, anyway,
Carl's got, Carl and Carlene has an original song, The Universe, and we're playing it here on the Georgetown Rocks, KFOK.

0: Hi, that's Mr. David Verdugo of Hard Times No More with a solo track on the Upcountry Sessions CD. You'll be able to grab one of these at the Upcountry Jam Memorial Day event. My friend, we're going to talk about that here in a little bit, but I just wanted to say transitioning from that song and knowing David in Asia, I think what makes it more memorable for me is every time I see David Verdugo perform, whether it's solo or whether it's with Hard Times No More, or whether he's jamming with other musicians. But some of those songs, it feels like he's singing it to Asia, and it that's just cute. I don't know. It's all in my head. Who knows? But still, I think it's cute. They are such a lovely, creative, entrepreneurial couple. And I love, admire, and respect that kind of dynamic. Power couple. 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Although I think on the live stream you're going to probably see that backwards. Darn you, Facebook. I'm going to have to... we are working on a podcast. More about that later. But you have been listening to selections from the Upcountry Sessions Volume 1, put together by Stephen Royal and David Verdugo. Really cool videos that I've seen online and on social that David has produced for the bands, for the acts. Really exciting times. We have... for a few years talked about having a really cool annual music festival event or some of the sorts, upcountry, specifically at the VFW park. And, the volunteers have really put a lot of effort into, making it such a worthy space. Like, we now have a second stage out there. The main stage got a few upgrades and even some upgrades since I've, been there last. Park's really cleaned up. The camping spots, have been, renovated and upgraded. True summer experience there. Really excited about that. And we got options. It's going to be crazy summers up here. I'm not going anywhere anytime soon because you've got the VFW park really dusting itself off and getting ready, for things, as well as, Fox Sparrow, further up country, closer to the Rubicon. They have really, we were just talking about, it's been, 2 years since the Stevensons have come in, and they have done an amazing job as well. I still remember standing out in the middle of the lot going, this would be a great place for a stage. And Troy was like, well, yeah, we're going to build one right where you're standing at. And it was kind of hard to imagine at the time because this was – pre-cleanup. It was, but now when you go there and you see the stage, and the picnic tables and the PA system, and the grill area, I don't know what to call that, and the sound booth and all that there. And it's wild to see that. And it's even wilder to think that they're still in the baby steps stage. Like, they're just really starting to get things going there. And so really excited about what's going on here this year. They're doing a Memorial Weekend, face down. Great, the great Georgetown, band, Chris and Company. I think Chris is like even a kitty corner neighbor from those guys. They're like right across the street. But face down's playing, this weekend at Fox Sparrow. It's a half hour announcements. I should talk about that kind of stuff. Oh, which I need to do the obligatory stuff. I call this the M card. At the half hour, KFOK provides public service announcements. 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As you know, many of our programs are rebroadcast, So the dates read may not be accurate. Shout out to Hugh Hoger and Kat Mendenhall for sharing events. They email them to me at KFOK. I print them out and I read them. Matter of fact, where did my printouts go? Uh-oh. I just put myself on the spot. Oh, here we go. Dun, dun, dun, dun, dun, dun. And, uh-oh, sorry, Kat. The printouts came not in order because I think they fell earlier. Oh, here we go. The 55th annual Garden Valley 4th. 4th of July parade and celebration will start at 9 a.m. in Garden Valley Park on the corner of Marshall Road and Garden Valley Road. The parade starts at 10 a.m. at the Garden Valley Firehouse, and the parade route along Marshall Road is closed due to traffic during the parade. There will be booths on hand offering arts, crafts, and food, and a raffle with a grand prize offered by the Garden Valley Community Association. Live music will be performed on the Garden Valley Park stage. Ooh, I wonder who the act is. It doesn't say it on here. The booth space and parade applications, visit www.gdrd.org. I think that's GDRD as in Georgetown Divide Recreation Department. Or visit the Garden Valley Fire Station, local post offices, or the local Georgetown Library. And I'll have to figure all that out by the 7:30. Those are out of order. But I do have venue stuff. So this weekend at Troublemakers, live music. Friday, the Route 88 Band. Saturday is the Hank's Biggs Band. Sunday is Inverness 95. There's never a cover charge. Music from 6:30 to 9 p.m. And the Coloma Club. Not to say the Coloma Club is back. We have May 22nd. Tomorrow is Enough Funk spelled backwards. Just caught those guys at Golden Road on the Lance Laswell or on the collab stage. There at Golden Road. And Daphne Payne is going to be here this weekend. How did I miss? Oh, I was so caught up in Golden Road the past weekend. So Daphne Payne is back at the Coloma Club May 23rd. They start at 9 p.m. It's such a huge thing there. If you've ever been there when Daphne Payne's been there, I remember the first time, like, people were talking about it forever, and it's just become a thing now. And then also at the Coloma Club, Jeremy and the Gray Cats are performing on Sunday, May 24th, 3 p.m. The Georgetown Boys is doing back-to-back May 29th and 30th at 9 p.m. So once you get hooked on them during the Memorial Day Jam, you can catch them again the following weekend at the Coloma Club, as well as Tangled Roots, who's also going to be at the Memorial Day Jam, will also be at Coloma Club May 31st at 4 p.m. And of course, the sun's shining right on my laptop, so I can't read the screen. I want to take a moment to wish the Green Room Social Club Osterville a very happy 5th birthday. 5 years of great entertainment, great music, great cultural experiences. I refer to Gentai as the patron saint of the Divide music scene. She has really, really put forth the effort as a labor of love to make sure that we get a diversity of quality music, quality cultural experiences that when you think about it, you really can't get anywhere else. And that takes a lot of dedicated effort and outreach and coordination. And I remember when Hangtown Thrash started. It started off kind of small, a little bit of crowd, But you look at the shows now, it's a full-on experience. You have to get there. If you haven't bought your tickets ahead of time, you have to be there, you know, for the opening act in order to just get in the place. I've seen Celtic music there. They have a lot of cool stuff. And speaking of which, this weekend, I'm scared to touch the microphone because it's kind of clicked on and off with me. Let's see here. I missed yesterday's show, and I'm so kicking myself for it. Yesterday was Johnny Mojo and Red Dirt Ruckus present Half Glass Honky Tonk. Love some Johnny Mojo. He is one of the premier guitarists. Is there a word for guitarist? I can't. It's just amazing what he does. He was performing with Keeley's Wheel at our birthday bash, and it was such a treat for me because it was Johnny Mojo there. It was Matt Gillies from Nuff and David Martin of Vices to Virtues, three of the most creatively talented guitarists I personally know under one roof. So Johnny Mojo, I missed him yesterday with Red Dirt Ruckus, who were at Golden Road. We're going to be playing a little bit of that here in a bit. That was yesterday. Boo, I missed it. Tonight, here in a very short period of time, Born and Raised is going to be playing there. First time I saw Born and Raised was at the Green Room. That 2 years ago? Oh my gosh, time is just flying here. So a great band to have for this anniversary week. And then tomorrow, ooh, Hypnosis, funk, soul, blues, and rock. Those guys are cool. They do some really great funky blues and bluesy funk stuff there. It's Friday. And then Saturday is Hangtown Thrash. Is that this weekend? Oh, no. So Saturday, wow. Oh, and that's going to be Black Encore and more. I have to look into that. Oh, my gosh. Hangtown Thrash is this weekend. I'm getting no sleep. And then Sunday, Scott Nipper is going to be performing at 3 o'clock, with his jazz ensemble. I can't say jazz ensemble, jazz ensemble. There's some things about the English language. Scott Nipper, of the Nipper Brothers, 3 o'clock. And then Loose Engines, Americana at 3 p.m. So a typical jam-packed weekend at the Green Room Social Club. But this weekend is even more special, or this week is even more special. 5 year anniversary. Congratulations, Green Room. Great, booth, they had at Golden Road Gathering. I'll have to share photos online, of that. It was great to see Jen out there in a very festive mood. Happy birthday, happy anniversary, looking forward to another 5 to 50 years of the Green Room Social Club. I say it's a Studio 54 of the Foothills, my personal opinion. And, let's see here. Oh, Fox Sparrow, I mentioned a little earlier, Face Down is going to be playing, this weekend. Man, okay, I'm going to admit, I need glasses. I have messed mine up, weed eating, and now I can't read anything. But yeah, just go visit Fox Sparrow online. Check that out. And oh, there's something else that was mentioned about the Georgetown Hotel and Saloon. Oh, Vices of Virtues. Dave and Violet are back to doing open mic on Sundays. And from, darn it, I think 4 o'clock. If you know David and Violet, Vices of Virtues, guitar, trumpet, and I, what a coincidence. We're going to be going into Golden Road Gathering. Oh man. Yep. There's so much announcements. It's hard to get that in like 5 minutes, and we're like 15 minutes and counting, 16 minutes and counting. But I want to say this as I transition over. One of the great highlights, because at this point we're talking about, last weekend's, Golden Road Gathering, in Placerville, is one of the major highlights of doing the Georgetown Rocks. I get to go out and, checkout. I get to go have freaking fun all weekend long. And it was a great experience. We're going to be sharing some highlights here with you guys, some of the musical highlights. Speaking of which, Lance and Rin want to do an announcement because they're performing tonight at Crystal Bay Club. Let's see here. I'll let them tell you about it. I'll let them tell you about it themselves, I think.
1: For tonight's show at the Crystal Bay Club in Tahoe. It's the High Sierra Band Contest, and we are playing first tonight at 8 p.m.
2: This is a call to action. If you guys are there in the area, please come support us. It would mean a lot, and it would help you guys get us to High Sierra Music Festival. We've been working very hard for this, and we're going to put on a great show. So we hope to see you there, and then vote for us to get into High Sierra.
1: Make some noise for us, guys. Come out, hang out. Let's see you. Let's party. See you tonight.
0: Yeah, definitely. Yeah, definitely make some noise. If you're in the area, stop in. Lance, it's funny. I was kind of teasing Lance. Like, he does so much in the music scene that last week's broadcast show of the Georgetown Rocks, I told him like over half of the announcements was somehow Lance Laswell related, from his music festival in September to being part of Golden Road to having, his Wednesday jam sessions at the Coloma Club. Which, oh, I didn't even mention that when I was talking about Coloma Club. Got to write that in there. That's not even on the thing. Et cetera, et cetera, et cetera. So go out and support this guy. He's a great supporter of the music scene, great musician. And I got to meet Rin Rabbit a couple of weeks ago, and she seems like mousy and quiet until she gets on stage, and man, that girl can rock. So a lot of love for those guys. Wanted to get that in there. I got sidetracked there. Golden Road Gathering has been doing a kids musician showcase out there, and I love seeing this thing grow. The first year, I think it was done like in the parking lot with a PA system. And then last year they actually did it in the kids zone. And then this year they put the kids on the Keep Smiling stage. And I cannot tell you how badass that is. That is the Keep Smiling stage is personally my favorite spot of Golden Road Gathering. I know that the main stage has the big major acts, the headliners. But there is something magical about the Keep Smiling stage that has everything to do with Scott Holbrook and his vibe. It's a very comfortable area, very intimate. You're much closer to the bands, the music, the musicians. It's such a cool spot. And to have the kids perform on that stage was just the coolest thing ever. I was running a little late. My motorcycle died. So I missed a few of the acts. But I wanted to segue this because we were just talking about Vices of Virtues, and Violet, who is a great trumpeter, who really plays across genres and styles. And I thought that it would be appropriate to start the Golden Road playlist with an up-and-coming musician who shocked the living daylights out of me and her growing fan base. By debuting with the trumpet this year. She was at the Young Musicians concert at the Georgetown IOOF Hall, and I was trying to figure, is she going to start with the fiddle? Is she going to start with the violin? Is she going to do the piano? And rumor has it she can play the guitar. So we were so blown away when she took the stage with her dad accompanying her to play a really cool jazz piece. Like, did she start learning to play the trumpet and started with this piece, or she'd been playing like all along? Naomi Lee, I want to sit down and interview you because I got to get the story of this musical versatility with you and your family. So Let's start the Golden Road playlist. This is Naomi Lee of the Kids Musician Showcase at Golden Road, playing Summertime, accompanied by her father, Ross Lee.
3: I'm playing Summertime.

And this is such a creative and challenging piece. And it blows me away because I didn't even know she could play the trumpet. I have no idea how long she's been playing it. And she sings this time. I don't know if she's sang before, but this is the kind of awesomeness that you get at these young musician showcases.

Ladies and gentlemen, that was Naomi Lee on the trumpet with Summertime and vocals. That was part of the Kids Music Showcase at the Golden Road Gathering, which is now an annual thing. I think it's the third year for the Kids Showcase. Don't have enough time today, but online and maybe next week we'll squeeze in some more. There was a lot of great ones there. There's a kid, they call him the Wild Man, and he performed a very stirring version of Johnny B. Good with a full-size guitar. And I can't remember how 11 years old I think he is. Like, the guitar is, he's barely larger than the guitar. Like, they're about the same size. And he still swung that bad boy around like nobody's business. It was so great to see such wild enthusiasm and creative ambition in the next generation of musicians. I so love that, Lisa and Caitlin, thank you so much for what you do for the community here, not just as instructors, but also mentors and sources of inspiration. When I talk to aspiring musicians around here, Lisa's name comes up a lot, as well as other members of Red Dirt Ruckus. Like, they're kind of the center of gravity for musical inspiration, and what a band for inspiration. They're inspiring in so many ways. But again, Caitlin, Lisa, thank you so much for everything you do on inspiring the next generation of musicians. Oh, man, if I could talk less, we would play way more music. So let's see, what do I have up next? Sweet Tea. And then Sam Chase, The Lab Rats, Rider Thieves, Little Mischief, Rin Rabbit, Lindsay and the Cheeks, Nuff, and more and more. Shut up, Sam. Play music. Sweet Tea.

0: Nice. How we feeling out there, Golden Road?
1: Sweet Tia the Man, Saturday Cumbia Hip Hop, baby.
0: I'm so angry!
2: All right, we got two more songs for you guys. And then coming up next is the rest of the festival.
3: The rest of us for the rest of us.
2: And coming up next for us is partying for the next 2 days with all you guys. Come over, say hello, let's be friends. We're a friendly bunch. You guys look like a friendly bunch too. Don't let this song fool you though. We are pure evil at heart. And this song is off our Faustian Spaghetti Western Rock opera in 3 chapters known as The Last Rites of Dallas Pistol. This is the last song on the album. This song is called The Devil's Throne.

0: Whoop, there we go. All right. That was Sam Chase. And that was so cool. Their whole set was awesome. I only had so much time, so I'm just kind of playing one song, per band. You have been listening to the Georgetown Rocks. We play every Thursday from 5 to 8 p.m. We showcase the best in local live music. And this show, we spent the first half of it, 5 to 6:30, covering the Upcountry Jam that's happening this Memorial Day, this Monday, 12 to 9, all day long. Headliner is going to be the Georgetown Boys. And then we, for the second half, we are focusing on the highlights from Golden Road Gathering, last weekend in Placerville. And man, let me tell you, I live for, Golden Road Gathering. It's, and it's funny because I know I'm not really much into, what I'll call headliner music, like the main stage, most of the time I have no idea who they are. I really come for the Keep Smiling stage, because that is really where the pinnacle of the local music scene is. And it just has the coolest vibe. Keep Smiling Promotions, Scott Holbrook, it is just a heaven of coolness and good vibes. And, I probably spend over half, maybe three quarters of my time, at the Keep Smile, around the Keep Smiling stage. Plus it's right by Marco's Pizza. but this year, you know, I had to say, last year I just camped out and kept ordering pizza at Marco's because I have a slight addiction problem to their double pepperoni. But this year, you know, in fairness to the other vendors, I kind of, meander around a bit. I had, a little bit from everybody. Tahoe Pops, shout out to Tahoe Pops, for, great experience. They saved me. I had, some samosas that were a little spicier than I thought they were gonna be. Popsicle saved my life. again, shout out to Tahoe Pops. There was a coffee one there. I should have all this stuff in front of me and I don't. I'm kind of winging it tonight, but it was a great experience. Other highlights, Gaia, fashion brand out there. If you see me covering for the Georgetown Rocks, you know the hat. It's the hat I always wear to all the shows and interviews and events and appearances. And Gaia is the brand for the hat. I bought it at Golden Road, I think the first year there, and it is the first hat that I've truly loved and enjoyed because, one, it's just the most practical thing ever. As a motorcycle rider, I can just squish it. In my pocket and go. It's got it's a little fancy on the design, and you know me, I'm not really a fancy schmancy kind of person, but it I strived to fit that. And, it has been very inspiring for, the persona that I have for, Chanzilla and the Georgetown Rocks. Makes it easier to do interviews when you're interviewing freaking rock stars, versus shy, awkward me that's doing it most of the time. And this time around, I lost my hat, sadly enough. And yeah, I could have ordered online, but there's something special about getting it in person at Golden Road. So I waited months and finally got it this year. And, they explained to me the design, the top, and I never noticed this, but the top of the hat design is, their logo. And he explained to me about, the Tree of Life. And I thought that was very, very cool. And then he explained the external design. And, without him knowing that I'm Japanese, he explained that the design came a very specific kimono marking. Insignia of sorts, and they made little modifications to kind of tie it into the whole Gaia theme. And like, wow, I didn't realize all that was going on with my hat, but I knew it was special. If you've known me for any length of time, I'm not a huge fan of headdress. I have to wear like, you know, bandanas because, you know, motorcycle helmet, et cetera. And I don't think I've ever worn a ball cap more than twice before I discard it or any other hat. I got a couple of fedoras, but nothing ever, like every time I look in the mirror, every time I wear a hat or something, I always feel pretentious, you know, and, this hat, I love it. I look in the mirror and I see Chanzilla. And so I love that hat and I'm always wearing it. So I got to hang out with them. And that was just an awesome experience. I want to get more some of their other fashions too. The more I look at their stuff, the more I like it. The more it's growing on me. I feel like more of the person that I'm becoming is more in vain of wearing those kinds of things very comfortably. What else? Green Room Social Club. Happy 5th birthday. You got to hang out at the, Green Room booth, there at Golden Road. Very festive, out there. They had the spin the wheel, and all that. And it was just chaos, utter chaos. I loved it. And it was nice seeing the Green Room fam outside of the Green Room, which are probably the only time I really do, is at Golden Road. There was, of course, Sacred Roots, was there with the biggest, most comfortable, tent ever. Joey's Millennium Falcon, man. The kid and me got to live the dream. I got to ride around in the Millennium Falcon around Golden Road Gathering. That was about as much of a privileged celebrity moment as I'll ever have in life. That was so cool. And I think I've seen pictures of it before, but I've never seen it in person. And, underneath all the hardware is a NASCAR chassis with, I think it's a Chevy 350, there and some very fat treads, on there. That thing can go. Like, I think that what Joey came up with is the very terrestrial version, of the spirit of the Millennium Falcon. If it had to be a car, that is it, true and true. And it was so much fun to ride around on that. Thank you, Joey. I'm still grinning ear to ear, from that. What other highlights? Got to check out the collab stage, hosted by Lance Laswell. Great musician to collaborate with. Some of the most memorable collaborations, that we've had on the show, involved, Lance Laswell. Off the top of my head, I can think of, oh my gosh, him and Matt Rainey, got together at, Marco's. Like, wow. So having Lance host a collab stage was just an awesome thing for Golden Road. The crowds came out for that. Got to see Nuff over there, on that stage. And, I missed Rider Thieves on the collab, stage. I caught them, at Keep Smiling, but I couldn't make it over fast enough to get over to the collab stage. I knew I missed out. I was there, but there was so much, FOMO, for what was going on there. I missed Red Dirt Ruckus on Sunday. My allergies were just killing me. I could not make it out there. And they had the Pajama Jam, out there, what else was, Moxie Barker, did a late show and I almost made it, there. And I was like, nah, you know what? I just got to stay home and rest. And then I saw the feed for that. I was like, I should have dragged my ass in there. That was Moxie Barker, man. You guys really know how to put on a show. I'm used to seeing them at the Green Room, and it's very intimate there, but man, they can put on a production. That was just, and so many other, things. I did get to catch some of the big acts. Suika T on the main stage, was just bombastic. That was a lot. That was awesome. What else did we, finally got to see Bella Raine. I saw her last year as Artist at Large, but I didn't get to see the Bella Raine band perform. I missed that last year. Little Mischief was a lot of fun. Those Saturday opening bands at Keep Smilin' are just the sweet spot for me. Last year it was something something zoo. Oh my gosh, I can't think of the name of a oh no. But they were such a riot for noon on a Saturday, like, and so Little Mischief came in with that vibe, and that was a noonday party from the get-go, the moment they took the stage. A lot of fun. I'm going to be playing them here in a little bit. Got to play some Rider Thieves. Got some Rin Rabbit and some Lindsay in the Cheeks. Got some Funk Spelled Backwards and Bella Raine. And we'll close out with some Laswell. So let's go right into... you know what? One of my favorite bands of all time, Robbie Dean and Company. And I really had to fight myself on this one, because if you've listened to the show, if you know me as a Rider Thieves fan, I can't help it. There's really two songs that I'm always gonna play. And I'm setting my personal, biases aside to expand, the musical offerings here. So ladies and gentlemen, a Rider Thieves at Golden Road Gathering 2026.
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0: Shout out to KVMR, but it was a funny moment because I was looking right at Scott, and Scott was looking at me. And for a split moment, for a split second, I thought he was going to be okay. But yeah, KVMR got to broadcast. That was awesome. Rider Thieves!

0: Rider Thieves. And I don't have the official title of that, but I'm going to assume that's Peeping Tom. First time I've heard that. That's a new track for me, which excites me as a fan. I haven't had a chance to catch Rider Thieves locally lately. They had quite a few new songs introduced to me at that show. So some of you more active fans in Plasterville probably have caught a few of those. But that was cool. I just dig. Somebody tried to explain to me that Rider Thieves is a jam band. And they do have jam bandy moments. Like if they're doing two sets, I think the first one's more jam bandy. The second one is definitely more upbeat party. But I dig their style of it. There's, I don't know. Anyway, I love these guys. I probably play Rider Thieves, especially Greyhound, on a fairly regular basis on the show. And even at home, some of you know, like I produce live music recordings for the Georgetown Rocks, but I play them, at home. I basically have, you know, my own playlist like anybody else would have, except, you know, I don't do Spotify and, I think I have Amazon Music, but I do. I am generally such a fan of local live music that I play a lot of these, at home on my own. And, Rider Thieves is definitely, in my, top five for what I just randomly want to play. Like any given time, especially when you pick me up, it's Greyhound, guaranteed. I'm not even sure what the song's about, but I dig it. I love it. And it took me everything not to play Greyhound tonight because I wanted to play some of the newer music. Let's see here. And then we've got, Little Mischief up next. And Shut Up, Sham, play music because we only have a half hour left. Okay, let's try this again. Ladies and gentlemen, we're going to play some Little Mischief in their 1980s Olivia Newton-John Let's Get Physical Aerobicize. We got a workout. We got a good dance workout with these guys. Way to wake up and get things going.
1: What's up, Golden Road? How you feeling? We're Little Mischief. We're local here in Sacramento. We're super happy to be here. We're going to be here entertaining for the next hour, so enjoy some bubbles and get down and boogie, huh?
0: Oh, yeah, the bubbles. You might want to kick your chair back, get up, and get your circulation going.

Yeah. Boogie Zoo was the other band that I was trying to think of last year. Boogie Zoo. But for now, it's A Little Mischief. Getting the blood pumping. Getting the body moving.

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0: Welcome back, y'all. We're called Lindsay and the Cheeks. We got Chris
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3: 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He's standing right behind me, isn't he? All right.

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I'm your host, Chanzilla, and we have been playing, oh gosh, so much this 3 hours. From 5 to 6:30, we played highlights from the Upcountry Sessions for the Upcountry Jam, the Memorial Day Bash that we're having here at the VFW Park. Look forward to seeing you there Monday, 12 to 9 all day. I will be there, so will you. And then from 6:30 to now, we were playing highlights from the Golden Road Gathering in Placerville last weekend. Wow. I really wish I had all day to go over all the amazing stuff that we had for that weekend. I got to ride the Millennium Falcon. Thank you, Joey. That was freaking awesome. And here we'll go out with a little bit of some Nuff asking the question, where's Raleigh? We still have to ask that every now and then.

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3: And, of course, the studio cat, Gatto. Boy, howdy. Okay, let's see. Today's theme, I went and dug down in deep and brought up some stuff that I have in my music library, and you'll get a kick out of some of the stuff. You probably haven't heard it before, so let me pay a bill before we get going here. 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Okay, thank you, sir. Okay, we will get on with it then.

0: the other day and walked into the department store. On the elevator and told the girl, dry goods flow. When I got off, a salesman come up to me. He said, now what can I do for you? I said, well, go in there and show me all his folk clothes. Like you supposed to. He said, well, sure, come on in, buddy. This is fabulous. We got laid out on the shelf. He said,
1: pick yourself out one. Try it on. Stand in the mirror and dig yourself.
2: Ooh,
1: that suit's pure heroin.

0: featuring the natural shoulders that retail, wholesale, and indeed. It's got the custom cup and the walking chalk, he says.
1: I'm going to let you have it a steal.
0: And for the playboy, you have the latest in tweed with the cutaway flap over twice. It's a box back two-button Western model, he says.
1: Nah, ain't that nice? Ooh. Them buttons are solid gold.
0: You made a deal, so.
1: That collar's

0: Now you go back there and get that piece and let me sign on the dotted line. And I'll make sure I get all my payments in right on time.
1: Wait a minute, buddy. Let me go back and do a little checking on you.
0: Then the man, he come back, he say, I'm sorry, my man, but
1: you could have didn't go through.
0: What you mean? Ain't this a shame?

0: Can I help you, sir? Can I help you, sir?
1: I kind of want something other to eat.
0: Mm-hmm. Well, what would you like?
1: You got any biscuits for sale in there?
0: Well, no, this here's a Frosty cream. We don't serve biscuits. We got a lot of other stuff, though.
1: What you got in there is good to eat.
0: Well, we got Big Cheap Burgers, Bongo Burgers, Footlongs, Corny Dogs, Frosty Shakes, Creamy Bars. Did you want me to go through the whole list?
1: Reckon what you like to eat in there.
0: Well, the French fries are pretty good.
1: French fried potatoes?
0: Yep, French fries.
1: How much you want for them?
0: Well, they're 60 for the medium and 75 for large.
1: Mm. I reckon I'll have me some of the big ones.
0: All right, then one large French fries.

I can do it for some folks that came up from Corpus Christi. Now some of y'all that still ain't never been down south. I'm gonna tell you about it one more time, so that you understand what we're talking about. Now down there we got a plant. Looks something like a turnip green, except it ain't. 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

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This is my show, Back to the Future. I'm your host, The Silvertone, and I have to apologize for the mishaps here. I'm still having some problems coordinating these CDs that I make and these decks up here. I'm not sure what's wrong, but you're listening to some CDs that I recorded a while back, so they play all right, so we'll go with that. All right. I got some announcements to make, and then we'll continue on with the music. All right, Ride the Coloma Shuttle, a private boater shuttle service on the South Fork of the American River, funded by a grant from El Dorado County Air Quality Management District. A program of South Fork Arts and Recreation, so-far-org, a nonprofit river advocacy and educational organization. Phone hours are Thursday through Monday, 9 a.m. to 5 p.m. Check out thecolomashuttle.com or call 530-303-2404 for more information. Art on the Divide Gallery has added incentives for those interested in entering their up-and-coming September 2020 show, Sierra Inspirations. Three cash awards for first, second, and third place will be offered. This new component to the show will consist of gallery resident artists voting and having the final say on the awards. First place, $75. Second place, $50. And third place, $25. The early bird deadline is July 24th, and details and entry form are on the website at artonthedivide.com. 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The AODC Gallery is located at 6295 Main Street here in Georgetown. All right, come celebrate KFOK's 18th birthday bash on Saturday, November 14th, 4 to 10 p.m. at the IOOF Hall in Georgetown. The theme will be Women of Music, featuring 4 p.m., Tamara Gotti, 5 p.m., Kylie Mari, 6 p.m., Mignot Gelly, and 7 p.m., Sandy McCrossin, and 8 p.m., Katie Knipp. Food service by Houston's, no host bar, and merchandise available for purchase. 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As you know, many of our programs are rebroadcast, so the dates read may not be accurate. Because of the ongoing health risk, before you attend an event, check to make sure it's still on. Okay, that's it. I'll go ahead and start these decks again. We'll see how far we get this time.

0: Would you like to engage in a little game of cut? The higher card wins.
1: What stakes?
0: Make it easy on yourself.
1: $100. Gold.
0: I'll cover that. I'm traveling a little light. The country is fraught with marauders. I'll give you my personal IOU. Thing I seldom give to strangers.
1: That IOU better be good.
0: Worth its weight in gold.
1: King!
0: Oh, don't show me the cards, a gentleman's game. I don't want to look at it. Ace!
1: I didn't see it.
0: Very well, very well. Here you are, nosy Parker. Ace. I hope that satisfies your morbid curiosity.

Howdy, folks. 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This is my show, Back to the Future. I'm your host, Silvertone, and this up and coming hour of broadcasting is underwritten in part by Divide Supply Ace Hardware, supplying customers with hardware, lumber, garden and landscape supplies, bulk soils, including a grower blend. They also have a full rental department, open 7 days a week. They can be reached at 530-885-7421. Okay. Pretty nice outside, weather-wise, so I'll give you that much. And I will see you next Saturday, and I'll try to have all these decks and all this stuff straightened out by then. So in the meantime, we will get back with it.

0: 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Please, Timmy, I'm afraid.
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0: Timmy, please.

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This is my show, Back to the Future. I'm your host, The Silvertone. And I want to pay some dues here first, and then we'll get back to the music. Okay, Sierra Inspirations, if there ever was a time to focus on your art, it is now. 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Georgetown Library presents their weekly online mini drawing lesson this week, B, taking place every Tuesday at 10 a.m. Miss Katrina will post a new mini drawing lesson video. We would love to see your artwork, so post a picture of your creation in the comments of each week video on our Facebook page. 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Our artisans and crafters are not able to return to the People's Mountain Market. Finally, we are all together as it should be. 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And until then, K-Folk will be playing music from the studio on the stage with a small shop. Come visit. All right, the Placerville Art Walk takes place on the third Saturday of the month from 5 to 9 p.m. in historic downtown Placerville. 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As you know, many of our programs are rebroadcast, so the dates read may not be accurate. Because of the ongoing health risk, before you attend an event, check to make sure it's still on. Okay, we're headed for my final half hour here, so I will turn you on to some more music.

Okay, folks, time for me to punch in my time card, so I will see you next Saturday. I hope you enjoyed most of the show anyway. Thanks for listening. This is K-Folk, and yeah, next Saturday, 4 to 6 p.m., I have to double back and do my first Saturday of next month, so I will see you then. In the meantime, K-Folk is licensed to the American River Folk Society. So be well, folks, stay healthy, and

system of religion and spirituality. These are the ones that we might call guardians, and also the keepers of the universe, and especially of the earth. And these are the people that

our time of transition. There are currently star people in all age groups on Earth, but there are a much larger number of young adults and even more children. I believe that the assistance of these star people is critical to humanity as we go through this great shift. It's critical to the continuance of humanity on Earth, and to help us create a smoother transition into what the Hopi elders refer to.

is up there night when they're away, but they're not being charged. There's not making any difference how high or how great they think they are. They're not in charge. Now, the people that the beings that are in charge are the forces that create the earth. You can call it the great creator. You can call it energy. You can call it light source. But if you look at, for example, in the Zuni mythology and the creation myth, it was not some machine or some being or some nuts and bolts type thing that came or trade through the computer type. It was a light source that came, and the only reason that we know about, I mean, that he had emissaries that took, well, maybe they did all that menial labor, so to speak. And that's, again, that's all Indian tribes have that twin warrior mythology in their religious makeup. But the basic thing that occurs on the question that you're asking is that they've always been here. The people that are the keepers and the watchers, they've always been here, and the white men call them angels. They call other things throughout the different peoples of the world. But they've always been here. The only thing that they do not do is they don't make themselves visible. The activity has created today because of the turmoil that's happened. You've heard of a lot of paranormal activities that come around, and some of these beings can, especially the flying saucer, that they actually can walk through the walls. I mean, you've heard so many stories, and they're factual in many cases, of flying saucers flying right into a mountain. Because to them, it doesn't mean anything, nothing to them.

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This is Mignon with Indigenous Soul. And I'd like to thank True High Ranch for their part in underwriting the first hour of Indigenous Soul. True High Ranch, the folks at the True High Ranch listen to and support commercial-free KFOK community radio, run by the community, for the community, not

Water is very important to all the living things, not only the human, the plant life, the animal life, the rock life. We, the people, we, the living things on this Mother Earth, is part of that water. Someday, we're not going to have clean water. So let's appreciate the water. Sing to that water to make that water spirit happy. Save it for all the living things on this Mother Earth of ours. Today, it's really important for us. The water flows over the Mother Earth. It comes out of the ground, clean as can be, fresh.

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This is Mignon with Indigenous Soul. Thank you for tuning in on this nice, beautiful day out here in the California foothills. It's about 4:30 p.m. Time for some announcements. In the background, you're currently listening to Mary Youngblood, Skipping Stones. Before that, you also heard from Mary Youngblood with Tears for Kentapoos from her album The Offering. Before that, Seven Generation Rise with Stardust from the album The Fifth World. Before that, Stay Behind by Indigenous from his Gray Skies album. Before that, Bear Fox with Pink Skies from her Life Blanket album. Before that, Corbin Harney with The Water Song from the Tribal Waters album by Earthbeat. And we started out the first set with The Fifth World, Seventh Generation Rise. At the half hour, KFOK provides public service announcements. 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Provide the information and mail it to P.O. 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This year's bridal show of the Foothills, It's a Wedding Affair, will be held on Saturday, March 1st from 10 a.m. to 2 p.m. at the Cielo Estate Winery. 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For details or to register, go to sacevents.rj.com. 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And time for some more music. How about a little bit more of Bear Fox? I think we'll play Life Blanket.

And you are listening to KFOK, LPFM Georgetown, Indigenous Soul with Mignon. In the background, that's Alice Gomez with Pyramid Temples. Before that, you heard from Brianna Lee Pruitt with Red Jacket, Canyon Records. Before that, Gary Farmer and the Troublemakers, Walking Away, from his album Road Songs. Before that, Bear Fox with Grandbaby Song from her Life Blanket album. And before that, Indigenous with I'm Missing You from his album Gray Skies. You also heard from Brianna again with Gypsy Bells. Gary Farmer with What You Gonna Do. Bear Fox with Life Blanket. And we started out the set with, Mary Youngblood, Skipping Stones. Okay, this is confusing because I'm using this program called Spinatron, and I'll enter the songs that I'm playing, and they'll change it up. I guess they have automated the system where whatever I play, it automatically lists the song that I play, even though I've already listed it. And some things are different. Okay. So the time is 5 o'clock here in Georgetown, California, in the Sierra foothills of the Sierra Nevada, California. Thank you for tuning in to Indigenous Soul. I'd like to thank again Two High Ranch for their part in underwriting the first half of Indigenous Soul. Two High Ranch, the folks at Two High Ranch, listen to and support commercial-free KFOK community radio, run by the community, for the community, and not corporate bosses. And for the second half of Indigenous Soul, Georgetown Hardware, thank you for your part in underwriting the second half of Indigenous Soul. Georgetown Hardware, selling general hardware and propane, as well as outdoor recreation supplies. They're open Mondays through Saturdays, 8 a.m. to 5:30 p.m., and Sundays, 9 a.m. to 5 p.m. They're located in the Buffalo Hills Center. Thank you so much. Okay, back to more music with Alice Gomez, Pyramid Temples.

0: There are times I turned out crooked, and times I turned on doubt. There are times I just kept trying, and times I just went without.
1: From the heart.
0: There are times I felt like screaming, and times I probably did. There are times I can't quite remember, and times I can never forget. There are times love is a shadow, and times love is a chain. There are times love is the light, and times

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1: From the heart.
0: There are times I went way out there, and times I never came back. There are times of great feelings, and times I don't feel a thing. There are times love is a shadow, and times love is a king. There are times love is the light.

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There are times I could have done different, and times different isn't there. There are times balance is balance, and times the rush is too intense. There are times it's all I can do to live, and times that I'm glad that I do.

0: in the handling, coherent or incoherent, clarity or chaos. Another thing, everything that ever happens is there to make us stronger. And when we understand, our strength gets stronger. And when we don't understand, our weaknesses get stronger. It's an inevitability.
1: It is what it is.
0: It is what it is. And when falling down falls down, how down can falling down,
1: falling down
0: fall?
1: Falls down. How down can falling down fall?
0: And when getting back up gets back up, how up can getting back up get back up? In the reality of being, reality waits for human recognition, to recognize the power of intelligence clearly used is a way of seeing, curing, healing spirit. It's not about whether we can or can't. It's about whether we will or we won't.
1: It is what it is.
0: It is what it is. The blamers and the blamed,
1: the blamers and the blamed,
0: play a dangerous game.
1: Play a dangerous game.
0: Turning responsibility into another one of their casualties. Inside of ourselves and amongst ourselves, desperating while hidden behind the light cast by our shadows. Life holds its breath, and alive wants us to live the gift we were given. It's a decision we make.
1: It is what it is.
0: It is what it is. So no use in wishing, hoping, and wanting. And those if only, and those coulda, shoulda, and wouldas are just troubles for the head. And crying around about most anything is just a waste of tears.

And this is Mignon with Indigenous Soul. You're listening to Alice Gomez again with Voices of the Wind. Before that, you heard from John Trudell, It Is What It Is. Before that, Brianna Lee Pruitt with Marry That Boy. Before that, Ray Saragoza with The American Dream from her album Fight For You. And before that, again, John Trudell and Bad Dog from The Heart, Crazier Than Hell.

Started out that set with the Native North American Traveling College. That was the Rabbit Dance. Akwesasne Mohawk Social Songs. Okay, it's about 5:30. And time for some service announcements, public service announcements, that is. 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The Sutter Creek Theater presents the Sugar Ray Rayford Band on Saturday, March 7th. 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Here's a tip from First Five California. 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The Blooming Iris and a Bouncing Bee, Thursdays 10 to noon with Shirley George. That's here on KFOK. Every Thursday, 10 to noon. Want to hear something great? Tune in to Shirley's show, The Blooming Iris and a Bouncing Bee. 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Music from every decade, guests from anywhere and everywhere. Hear the love right here on your community radio station, KFOK. All right. How about some more music? Okay, I'm going to switch it up here. Let's see. One of my favorite guys, bands, Blast from the Past. Guess who?

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She survives all man has done. In some tribes, she is free. In some religions, she is under man. In some societies, she is worth it.

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In some classes, she is property owned.

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Flowers swaying on scattered hills. Sun dancing, calling in the bees. See the woman heart. Lavender butterflies, fronting blue sky. Misty rain, falling on soft, wild roses. See the woman's beauty, lightning streaking dark summer nights. Forest of pines mating with new winter snow. See the woman's spirit, daily serving courage with laughter. Her breath, a dream and a prayer. See the woman. She has a young face, an old face. She carries herself well in all ages. She survives all man has done. In some tribes, she is free. In some religions, she is under man. In some societies, she is worth what she consumes. In some nations, she is delicate strength. In some states, she is told she is weak. In some classes, she is property owned. In all instances, she is sister to earth. In all conditions, she is life bringer. In all life, she is our necessity. See the woman.

0: 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Here in Georgetown, California. In the background, you're listening to Passage to Mesoamerica, Alice Gomez. Before that, you heard from Ray Zaragoza, Fight for You. Before that, John Trudell and Bad Dog, See the Women. Before that, Santana with Samba Pati. Before that, Ray Zaragoza in the River. Again, Santana.
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1: Well, a redneck nerd in a bowling shirt was a guzzling Lone Star beer, talking religion and a politics for all the world to hear. They ought to send you back to Russia, boy, or New York City one. You just want to doodle a Christian girl and you killed God's only son. I said, has it occurred?

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We are on every Sunday from noon to 2 p.m. right here on KFOK LPFM in Georgetown, 95.1 on your FM dial, or on that World Wide Web at KFOK.org. The views and opinions expressed in this program are those of the speaker and do not necessarily represent those of KFOK LPFM or its management, staff, or underwriter.

Welcome back, and thank you so much for joining us today. This is Differing Waves. We're on every Sunday from noon to 2 p.m. I was just outside chit-chatting with Dan. He owns the property here, and he's been doing some work on the gravel and the walkway to make it look more aesthetic, as he said. We thank him for all of the work he does to keep this building happy and safe and all the good things that come along with a good landlord. That would be Dan.

Well, if you like that last set of music I just played, you get to see all of those bands for free tomorrow. Yes, tomorrow, the second annual Memorial Day Upcountry Jam will be taking place from 9, excuse me, I want to get this right, from 12 until 9 p.m. So I just played some songs from Tangled Roots. And who else did I play? I can't remember right now. But I know that Vices to Virtues will be there tomorrow. And like you just heard, a song from Tangled Roots, they're really great. And, oh, Buck Ernest, that's who I played as well. So today I'm featuring, at least for the first part of the show, artists that will be playing tomorrow for free, for your convenience, at the second annual Memorial Day 2026 Upcountry Jam. It's an all-day music event, free admission, free parking, located at 3000 Veterans Way, Georgetown, California, 95634. Come on up. Come visit us on the Divide. I also would like to make sure that I let everyone know that KFOK is licensed to the American River Folk Society, and we are very grateful to them as well. And in just a moment, I'll give you a little information about them.

All right. As promised, here's some information about the American River Folk Society. The American River Folk Society is a nonprofit organization dedicated to supporting and promoting the education and presentation of contemporary, traditional, and multicultural folk music, folklore, and folk dance in the Sierra foothills around the Georgetown Divide. As the owner of the KFOK community radio license, the American River Folk Society believes that operating a community radio station helps further these goals, and it's essential for a sustainable community. And for that, we thank them.

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Well, thank you so much for joining us today. This is Differing Waves. We're on every Sunday from noon to 2 p.m. right here on KFOK LPFM in Georgetown, 95.1 on your FM dial or on that World Wide Web at kfok.org. I've been featuring bands that will be playing for free tomorrow, and I hope you've enjoyed what we've heard. Let's see, this last set I played from Left of Cool, Hard Times No More, The Master School, and I think those are the bands that I've played that will be sharing their music with us tomorrow, and let me tell you where. It's the second annual Memorial Day 2026 Upcountry Jam. Some of the bands we've already heard that we know will just be wonderful are Tangled Roots, Left of Cool. I can vouch for Vices to Virtue. I've heard them lots of times. The Georgetown Boys will be up there, and I've heard them. I can't even tell you how many times at this point. Mystery School and Hard Times No More and Buck Ernest are just a few of the bands that you get to hear tomorrow for free. There will be a kid zone, food and drink, vendors, Monday, May 25th. In the year of our Lord, 2026, an all-day event, free admission, free parking, but donations are appreciated. Another event that's going on tomorrow that you would, you know, have a good time going to, maybe go to both. I mean, there's no reason you can't do both of these things. Historic aircraft display at the Georgetown Airport. Gary Vruggen. There will be a display of historic antique aircraft at the Georgetown Airport on May 22nd, 23rd, and 24th from 9 a.m. to 1 p.m. The public may view the aircraft on display by parking outside the gate at 6245 Aerodome Way in Georgetown and walk inside toward the hangar. The people who put on the event love aviation and they enjoy sharing their knowledge with visitors, especially the kids. And many will allow kids to have their photos taken inside the plane or in the cockpit. So that'll be fun. And that's tomorrow. So go do that and then come listen to some music. It's all happening right here on the Divide. I'd also like to thank our underwriter for this last set of music, the American River Conservancy. Since 1989, ARC has been the local land trust on the Divide. Donations and volunteers keep rivers and lands preserved for life. The ARC's event calendar can be found at arconservancy.org/events. And we thank them so much for that and everything they do for our community. All right, I'm going to get back to some more music. And this is from a CD called Upcountry Sessions Volume 1. And all these bands are the same bands that are playing tomorrow at the second annual Memorial Day Upcountry Jam 2026, where 3000 Veterans Way, Georgetown, California. If you don't know where that is, it's super simple. Just go through town. Maine will turn into Wentworth Springs, and it's not that far up there on the left. Free admission, free parking from 12 to 9 p.m. I hope to go. I am going to have my burn pile tomorrow so that I keep my property as safe as possible. And then I'll try to get all the smoke off of me and try to make it up there and have a nice upcountry jam myself. With that, I'm going to get back to the music. Thank you so much for joining me today. This is Differing Waves on KFOK LPFM in Georgetown.

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I hope you're enjoying the background music. This is Holland Howlin' Waters in the background. I'd like to thank GDPUD. KFOK receives underwriting support from the Georgetown Divide Public Utility District, serving the water needs of the Georgetown Divide. GDPUD is committed to the community. For more information about GDPUD activities, they can be reached at 530-333-4356 or online at gd-pud.org. This is Differing Waves. We're on every Sunday from noon to 2 p.m. right here on KFOK LPFM in Georgetown, 95.1 on your FM

Welcome back, and thank you so much for joining us today. Let's see. Today is May 24th, in the year of our Lord, 2026. Sorry, it's a little loud right now. I can hear in the microphone and earphones that all the big trucks going by are creating a ruckus that's vibrating here in the office where I am in the booth talking out to you. Okay, it quieted down. Good job. We're a little past the half hour, but at the half hour, KFOK provides public service announcements. To get your meeting or event announced on air, please visit our website at kfok.org. You can mail it to P.O. Box 4238, Georgetown, California, 95634. You can email it to announcements, that's plural, announcements at kfok.org, or just come on by and drop it off at our studio on Main Street. As you know, many of our programs are rebroadcast, so the dates read may not be accurate. All right. I have been mentioning this, so I just want to make sure I get in one last little woo-woo about tomorrow. And preceding that information, the last bit of music that I played was from a CD called Upcountry Sessions, Volume 1, a collection of original songs celebrating the musical spirit of the Georgetown Divide. All of the artists that I played will be playing tomorrow, and here are some of them. I played Buck Ernest, Tangled Roots Band, Left of Cool, Hard Times No More, The Mystery School, Jacob Brewer, and the Georgetown Boys, and I believe I threw in a Tangled Roots Band as well. So all of these musicians will be available for you to enjoy at the second annual Memorial Day 2026 Upcountry Jam. Kids Zone will be available, food and drinks and vendors, Monday, May 25th. So the only reason I got the date right today was because I've been reading this about tomorrow. So good for me. And that is in the year of our Lord 2026. It's an all-day music event, free admission. Donations are appreciated, and there is free parking. Where? At the 3000 Veterans Way, Georgetown, California. And you can go to upcountryjam.com. It's the VFW Post 9241. I'm going to do a pretty big burn day tomorrow and then try to get up there myself. I'd like to also mention there's another event going on tomorrow in the morning. The historic aircraft display at Georgetown Airport. There will be a display of historic antique crafts at the Georgetown Airport on May 24th We'll just go on to the pink pussy hats. I would like to thank our underwriter for this last set of music, the pink pussy hats. Sister, grandmother, auntie, babe, goddess, and mom celebrate. The pussy hat is a symbol of support and solidarity for women's rights. I'd also like to let you know that the People's Mountain Market is back in session every Saturday morning from 9 a.m. to noon. Next week, the O'Connell Street Band will be playing. I was there for a little bit yesterday and heard the Blue River Road Band. It was a couple. They were fantastic. They were really fun to listen to.
Lots of good things going on at the People's Mountain Market. This is Differing Waves. We're on every Sunday from noon to 2 p.m. And I'm going to get back to our CD called The Upcountry Sessions Volume 1. Thank you for listening.

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1: There's more people in a larger area of a single country. Remember, the rest of these would have been very small principalities and stuff. They could actually have a higher death per square mile, but because the principality is smaller, it kind of gets underrated. But what caused that anomaly? I mean, that's fascinating. It just locks everything up. So there are these things that come out that we're not sure where or what caused that freeze of like 1709. We know what Krakatoa did. It's curious to see what all Hunga Tunga is doing. But I just went out through Nevada. I started out Highway 395, went through the Smoke Creek Desert, south into the Pyramid Lake Paiute Indian Reservation, from north to south, and I did not see a single jackrabbit, a single cottontail, or a single kangaroo rat. Not a one, road-killed or otherwise. And since we had Snowmageddon, that was 2022, wasn't it? 2022?
2: Yeah, we've had a couple.
1: Well, what was up to the doorknobs here on the
2: yeah, when was that? 2020?
1: I want to say 22. So we're looking at 4 years?
2: Mm-hmm.
1: And the populations, there's nothing to recover. I understand there are jackrabbits somewhere south of Highway 80, but they haven't loped or got to, because Highway 80, you know, is just south, goes right there south of the Pyramid Lake Paiute Reservation. But that reservation, one end to the other, as well as the Smoke Creek Basin, my whole life growing up, that's always just been a sea of jackrabbits. You would see, you know, thousands of jackrabbits. And to go that whole distance and not see a single one due to the effects of the winter that we called Snowmageddon, I think it was the winter 2021 going to 2022, that really just totally changes the wildlife and the landscape. It now looks more like Montana. I remember in the 1990s, you know, dust underneath scrubby sagebrush that as I went through there with Jeff Barnhart last week, the grass was so high you could barely see the heads of the cows. I mean, I'm like, wow. A creek would only occasionally have an occasional pool of water here or there. Otherwise, the creek basin was, you know, just rocks. It's now unending beaver ponds where one ends, the next, the water comes out, and it's another beaver pond. I'm like, beavers in the Smoke Creek Desert? Yeah. And the grass on the hillsides, I'm like, this looks like Montana. This doesn't look like the Nevada of, in my experience, the Nevada of 1970s, 1980s, 1990s, or early 2000s. No, this, you could run elk. You could run woolly mammoths out there right now. And I'm like, that's different. Looks like I've come to the end of the timing for my program. So I'm going to quick cover the underwriter I've got. You've been listening to KFOK LPFM Georgetown, 95.1 FM, streaming at www.kfok.org. 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The underwriter I got today, John Neff and the Roaring Road, greatly appreciates the KFOK broadcasters, listeners, and local musicians for their strong contribution to our community and its music culture. He thanks you for listening to your community radio station and invites you to listen to the Druid Nation, music from across the pond, Mondays from noon to 2. And I wanted to cover this one. There it is. The Georgetown Branch Library, Storytime, every Wednesday at 10:30 a.m. Reading, singing, and talking, playing, and coloring are all important pieces to help develop a child's base knowledge needed when learning to read. When reading, we are teaching basic skills that are second nature as an adult. Now, back to my program. The views and opinions expressed in this program are those of the speaker and do not necessarily represent those of KFOK, LPFM, or its management staff or its underwriters. But my response to Holly Mason was to look at it in a little bit longer and a little bit more depth. We have known variables. And if you start looking at it, you realize something doesn't wash mathematically. It simply does not calculate. This plus this cannot equal that. And I would just say history is extremely valuable in that lesson, and it's one reason, even if you don't have an otherwise interest in history, simply to put things in context. Anyways, I'm going to turn this over to Shirley whenever she's ready. And
2: I think I'm ready.
1: 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Till next week, take care and have fun.

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Thank you, Guy Nixon, for another history story time. I love getting to hear all of those stories about our area. And oh, those bears, yes. The bear did get into my garbage. And then so did my puppies. But for making this hour possible, I would like to thank Zensura, offering careers in insurance sales. 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The People's Mountain Market is a community partner with the Georgetown Divide Recreation District and KFOK Community Radio. And Chris and Peg say, we love the great variety of broadcasters and enjoy the young broadcasters that are becoming proficient in the trade. We love that KFOK keeps us informed of the Divide happenings. We are honored to be underwriters. Well, we are honored to have you, Chris and Peg. All right, well, I'm going to be playing a little of this and that. If I believe I do have a few spaces for some call-in requests. You can do that by calling 530-333-4300. And let's get back to the show. Thanks for being here and sharing your morning at KFOK.

All right. This is the Chambers Brothers with It's the Time Has Come. Before that, we heard a little bit of a Johnny Cash. And it sounded like June Carter. I'm going to pull up my Spinatron really quickly. I'm switching things around here. Who else did we hear? We heard... Ooh, wasn't that awesome? All My Trials, Peter, Paul, and Mary. And the Chambers Brothers with People Get Ready. And we heard from Tuck and Patty with Time After Time. 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

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Box 4238, Georgetown, California, 95634. Or you can email it to announcements@kfok.org. Or come on by. Doors open today. We're right here between the firehouse and the library. Many of you know our programs are rebroadcast, and the dates read may not be accurate. Well, I hope you're ready, because on Monday comes Memorial Day Upcountry Jam, which is an all-day music event. Starts at 12, ends at 9. It's at 3,000 Veterans Way in Georgetown. And you can find more information at upcountryjam.com. I see one of the CDs that they've made, Upcountry Sessions, and boy, they did a beautiful job creating this thing. Heck yeah. So yeah, I'll see you on Monday for that. Also, Cal Fire Amador El Dorado Unit has announced that residential burn permits will be required effective May 1st. I thought they were always effective. Burn permits must be obtained online at burnpermit.fire.ca.gov. To acquire a permit, visit the website, watch a short educational video, and apply. The process provides the necessary information needed to conduct the burn safely, while minimizing the chance for fire escape. Permits must be in possession, either by printed copy or digitally. 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Yeah, my voice is a little lost today. Just got back from the symposium, which was a fabulous time, full of wonderful women and dancing and cacao ceremonies and all that good stuff. So I'll tell you a little bit more later, but right now let's just breathe with Pearl. Oh, it's going where it wants to today. So here we go. Love is my religion, and I hope it's yours.

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And again, a happy Thursday to you wherever you may be. You're tuned to KFOK LPFM Georgetown. My name is Greg, and this is another edition of X Marks the Spot. Thank you for being here on this 21st day of May, 2026. 9:02 in the evening here, Georgetown, California. And of course, a beautiful Georgetown evening it is. And even though we're up on the 13th floor of the KFOK building, we're going to get lots of noise from cars and motorcycles and all kinds of stuff driving by the building. We've got the natural AC going, windows and doors open, because it is such a lovely evening. About 71 degrees outside. The stars are starting to peek out. Twilight is setting in. And for you lunophiles out there, we will have a waxing crescent moon coming up. Well, it came up this morning, about 10:44. Should be able to see it off into the western sky here in a bit. And it'll be setting below the western horizon about 1 a.m. this morning. So take a peek outside and you might catch that. And let's take just a moment. We will pause to give thanks to a couple of our underwriters without whom we wouldn't be able to keep the electricity on here at KFOK, the 8-watt flamethrower. So first up, a big thank you goes out to Cool Optometry and Dr. Thomas Riggio for their financial support of KFOK. 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Most vision plans are accepted, including Medicare and Medi-Cal. And Dr. Riggio's office is located in the Holiday Shopping Center, downtown Cool, California. And you can reach Dr. Riggio's office at 530-887-8048. 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

All right, let's take a momento to talk about what we've been listening to. We took a trip across the pond there, and we were doing some British alternative rock from late 70s and early 80s. And so we started things off with, of course, Morrissey, Johnny Marr, and The Smiths off of their 1984 self-titled album, The Smiths, and that was Heaven Knows I'm Miserable Now. I kind of think Morrissey is always miserable. I don't know. Never met him. Shouldn't make judgments like that, but he just kind of strikes me as that kind of guy. Anyway, we heard from Echo and the Bunnymen from their 1983 album Porcupine. That was Spare Us the Cutter. And if you did not already know, for the first 3 or 4 years of Echo and the Bunnymen, it was just keyboards, guitar, and bass. And, of course, Ian McCullough on vocals. And they did not have a drummer. They used a drum machine, hence the name Echo. Echo is the name of the drum machine. So Echo and the Bunnymen. And after, I think Porcupine, they did have a drummer on that album. So henceforth, they used a real live drummer. Heard from the Jesus and Mary Chain. That was Head On from 1989's Automatic album. And then Joy Division, Bernard Sumner and Ian Curtis off of their 1981 album Still. That was Transmission. And then Damaged Goods, that was Gang of Four off of their 1979 album Entertainment. And you can also hear that song was released in 1978 as a single. So anyway, available in a couple different forms there. And then, of course, we closed things out with Fog City from Sitting and Waiting off of Sandpaper Dolls.

All right, and we are going to bring it back to the Los Angeles area. And the X Marks the Spot Programming Committee, they've kind of been stuck on power pop. Last week we did a little detour and went back to our roots, but this week the Programming Committee is insistent that we do some power pop from Los Angeles. However, the requirements are that they all be from this century at least. So focusing on things after 2010, but no promises. Anyway, you are tuned to KFOK, LPFM Georgetown. My name is Greg, and this is X Marks Spot. Thank you for being here.

And you're tuned to KFOK LPFM Georgetown. Thanks for being here. My name is Greg, and this is X Marks Spot. Thank you again for being here on this 21st day of May, 2026 AD. Nine 30 in the evening, and I think there was just a Chan sighting here on Main Street. I'll have to do a little detective work. So he was probably out researching some local band. Okay, it's been confirmed. Anyway, hope wherever you are is just as beautiful as the setting we have tonight in Georgetown. 68 degrees outside, billions and billions of stars starting to poke out through the twilight. Twilight turning into night. And a beautiful night it is shaping up to be. So, anyway, one of the many things we like to do here at KFOK is keep everybody informed as to what is going on in these parts and beyond. So, grab your crayons and a piece of paper, your dry erase board and some markers, a piece of clay and a stick, because here we go. Lots going on. First up, Sunday Burgers, Brews, and Bloody Marys. Wow, can't go wrong there. That is hosted by Tracy of VFW Post 9241. And that is on Sundays 1 to 7 at the Oddfellows, I'm sorry, not the Oddfellows Hall, the VFW Hall, right across the road from the KFOK building here in Georgetown. And the Marshall Foundation for Community Health offers dementia resources. 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

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And this weekend, the Memorial Day Upcountry Jam. Free admission on Monday, May 25th. It's an all-day music event. There is a kids zone. There will be vendors, a cornhole tournament, of course. And this will be located at the Georgetown Veterans Park, VFW Park. And it is just upcountry from this radio station, about a half mile up the road. And let's see here. We have Joe Shubin, Buck Ernest, Doc Cole, Day by Day, The Mystery School, Left of Cool, The Georgetown Boys, Jacob Brewer, Bobby Dixon, Carl and Carlene, Tangled Roots, and Hard Times No More, and Vices to Virtues. Lots of fantastic local bands. So you would not be disappointed if you head up there on Monday. And last but not least, let's talk about the Georgetown Library. The Georgetown Library is almost 80 years old. It is the oldest library branch in El Dorado County and currently serves 3,500 patrons right here on the Divide. And the Georgetown Library will have a bond measure known as Measure C on your upcoming ballot. This measure is not a new tax. It is a renewal of the funding currently in place and has been a part of your parcel tax for 30 years. And the current level of funding is $25.50 per year. And that's 7 cents per day. And this funding is earmarked for the Georgetown Library only. And it will guarantee that our library will not close due to county budget cuts. And for additional information, you can go to theeldoradolibrary.org.

All right, we'll be heading back to the music here shortly. Let's talk about real quick what we did listen to there for the last 30 minutes or so. Off of their album Strange Trails from 2015, that was Lord Huron with Meet Me in the Woods. We heard from the Silver Sun Pickups, Panic Switch, that's off of their album Swoon. And we promised we would stay in the Los Angeles area, but we didn't manage to do that. We went over to London. And we heard from Wolf Alice, that was Moaning Lisa Smile. And back to Los Angeles, we heard from Mama off of their album Two of Me from 2020. That was Ready Runner. And then we did take a little trip up to Seattle, and we heard from Slater Kinney off of their album The Woods, and that was Jumpers. All right, and we will be heading back to Los Angeles here. So again, thanks for listening. My name is Greg. This is X Marks the Spot. I can't say it enough. Whether you're right here in town, 95.1 FM, or out there on the World Wide Web at KFOK.org, thank you for tuning in.

And once again, you're tuned to KFOK LPFM Georgetown. My name is Greg, and this has been another edition of X Marks the Spot. Thank you so much for being here with us. And whether you're tuned in right here in town at 95.1 FM or somewhere out there on the World Wide Web at KFOK.org, thank you for being here. I hope you've enjoyed this 2 hours of great music. You're not going to hear too many other places, so thank you so much for being here. Can't say it enough. And anyway, let's take just a moment and give thanks for a couple of our underwriters. Without whom, it'd be tough to do anything here at KFOK. So first up, a big thank you goes out to Cool Optometry and Dr. Thomas Riggio for their financial support of KFOK. 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And you can reach Dr. Riggio's office at 530-887-8048. 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And a quick shout out to my fellow Thursday broadcasters here at KFOK. We start things off at 9 a.m. with Grizzly Nixon's History Hour. And then Shirley George is in the house from 10 to 12 with the Blooming Iris and Bouncing Bee. Dylan and Stacy are in from 12 until 2 with a radio show. And then, of course, Doug McGuffin with Little Ridge Radio from 2 to 5, and then Chanzilla from 5 until 8 o'clock. Had to think about that for a minute. But Chan, of course, all things local here with Georgetown Rocks. And then, of course, X Marks Spot from 8 to 10 here on Thursday evenings at KFOK. And also big thanks go out to Bear Williams for writing, playing, and producing the X Marks Spot theme song. The ladies downstairs in the cafeteria, some fabulous chicken sandwiches tonight with some tossed green salad and Mabel's famous iced tea. But Mabel, Agatha, and Gladys, the cafeteria crew, and the quarantine crew for tuning in, JJ, John, Dan, and Scott, and various Thompsons tuning in throughout El Dorado County, Kim right here in Georgetown. And real quick, a rundown of what we just listened to. We heard from the Linda Lindas off of their album No Obligation. That was All in My Head. Lisa Michaels off of her EP3, Bruce Foxton. Of course, Bruce Foxton, the bass player for The Jam. And then the Bangles from 1984, All Over the Place, The Hero, A Hero Takes The Hero, yeah, I had it right the first time. The article is The Hero Takes a Fall. And then from Placerville, right here in El Dorado County, we heard from Dark River off of the album Narrow Places. And that was Half in the Light. And as she always does, Eliza Gilkison is going to take us out of here because this party is over. And God willing, we will be back again next Thursday evening from 8 to 10 with another edition of X Marks the Spot. Can't say it enough. Thank you so much for being here. Thank you for listening. KFOK LPFM Georgetown, license 2.
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0: 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I'd like to thank our underwriter for the last hour of music, People's Mountain Market. People's Mountain Market is held every Saturday from 9 to noon at Garden Valley Park. The market is currently going through October 10th. 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Also, shout out to our other underwriters, Sunset House Recording Studios and Keith Williams, Patty Smith Real Estate Group, Inc., Michael Murphy, as well as Mr. Unmentionable. Listen here, a little one-hit wonder, Mick Colossus. And Philly Gap, that was Willie Nelson's son, little Luke Nelson. Loser, that was Mo. Grateful Dead in there. Day in the Life, that was Chris Cornell, Soundgarden fame. Rock of Ages, Dawn of the Buffalo. All right, wrapping it up. Here we go. Whoop, whoop. See you guys on the flip side.
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All right, we're hot. This is Pitt back on the roaring road after a 3-month detour in Florida, in Perdido Key, Floribama coast, the Redneck Riviera. It's great to be back in the Sierra. This is KFOK.org 95.1 LPFM, community radio, nonprofit, all volunteer. Your voice of the divide, streaming from Georgetown, California. Streaming the canyons, rocking its fjords. This is our 10th season on the roaring road. 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I want to thank our underwriters here at community radio. 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And thanks for getting all that stuff fixed because summer's coming up. Honestly, the HVAC contractor is maybe the most beloved in our communities up here. All the other stuff we can do ourselves. All right, I also want to thank the official underwriter of the Windfall. Advertising the Windfall is a strategy to reach consumers in El Dorado County and beyond. Local content, local commerce, local community. The Windfall also publishes KFOK's weekly live broadcast schedule courtesy of Tina. And for more info, the Windfall can be reached at 530-621-1698. What's on tap? I don't know. I just picked a bunch of CDs. Big shout out to Dee, the house, the crazy dog, Sid, and Waylon. Shout out to Sarah for giving me some CDs to play today. We're going to open up with some female artists. Hit some Frankie. Drop into the Neil. We're going to do the Neil bookend albums, Harvest and Harvest Moon. Figure that one out. A lot on tap. I got a little bit of a sweet tooth, so I got a song I want to play that'll nourish me. Even though it's community radio, nonprofit, all volunteer, we's got to eat.

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KFOK.org, 95.1 LPFM, your 2-watt flamethrower, streaming from Georgetown, California, broadcasting to. This is Penn. I host The Roaring Road every free day from noon o'clock to 2 p.m. Pacifico. Just got off an odds for segment one. Haven't been in behind the mic in almost 3 months. And while it's quite fun, I'm trying to get my flow, yo. 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So there. Hey, American River Conservancy. Since 1989, ARC has been the local land trust on the divide. Donations and volunteers keep rivers and lands preserved for life. The ARC's event calendar can be found at arconservancy.org/events. Big shout out to Ranger Kelly down there in Chili Bar. Bunch of rafters down there today. Bunch of catarafters blowing up them big tubes. It's a lot of work doing the cataract. You got to blow up the tubes and you got to attach the tubes to the frame. But once you get out there on that delicious American River, South Fork edition, it's nothing but fun for 20 miles. Hey, we got the People's Mountain Market every Saturday morning from 9 a.m. to noon. Rain or shine at Garden Valley Park. We got musicians every Saturday from 9 a.m. to noon o'clock. Last week they had Oddly Cool. This week, May 9th, we've got Mountain Dog. We've got fresh fruits and vegetables, cut flowers, eggs, honey, gourmet nuts, jam and baked goods, jewelry and crafts, cards, tea towels, and more. 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Okay. Lastly, Memorial Day Upcountry Jam. Yeah, the Georgetown Boys, Left to Cool, Mystery School, Jacob Brewer, Bobby Dixon, my buddy, Cash Prophet. Bobby Dixon's going to be there. Carl and Carlene, Vices to Virtues, it's Dave and Violet. Hard Times No More, Tangled Roots Band. Joe Shubin, Buck Ernest, yeah, Buck. Doc Cole, Day by Day, and the Mystery School. When is it? Monday, May 25th. Free admission, kids zone and vendors, cornhole tournament. This is the VFW post 9241 right there on Wentworth Road. 3000 Veterans Way. So I guess it doesn't say what time it opened, but I'm guessing by noon. They got so many bands, it's got to open by noon. I'll get that clarified. Clarabelle will clarify it for me. 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This pin. I'm hosting the Roaring Road from noon to 2 p.m. every free day. Thank you, Rocco, for that wonderful instrumental samba in B flat for all you musicians out there. I knew you knew the key. All right, we're going some bookend music. Early 70s, early 90s, Neil Young, Harvest Moon, and Harvest. So I'm going to start with the latter and then dip back into the former. Dig it?

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I want to thank American River Conservancy. Since 1989, ARC has been the local land trust on the Divide. 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The ARC's event calendar can be found at arconservancy.org/events. Big shout out to Ranger Kelly down there at Chili Bar. And all of my rafting brothers and sisters going cuckoo down there, rigging out. And then once they're rigged out, they'll get on the water and start wigging out. And then unfortunately, you get off, you have to de-rig it out. It's a lot of work, Raph, and I know why all these years that people with the hard shell kayaks, it's just so much easier. You know, you only have to own a little Subaru or something. You don't need a big old truck and wood rack on it. 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I want to thank GDPUD. Cable Cave receives underwriting support from the Georgetown Divide Public Utility District, serving the water needs of the Georgetown Divide. Committed to the community. For more info, they can be reached at 530-333-4356 or online at gd-pud.org. And I want to thank The Windfall, the official underwriter of the Roaring Road, for 10 years. 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And thank you, Rocco, for the Baghdad Boogie right now playing in the background on your bazookie.

love those undertones and overtones of that bouzouki. All right, we're going to play some of Neil Young's early album, Harvest. I think I'm going to start with the title track. Why not?

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Dates read may not be accurate. 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American River Conservancy is having an open preserve day at Lewis Ranch, located near the town of Greenwood, on May 9th. That's Sunday. I'm sorry, that's Saturday, tomorrow. 9 a.m. to 5 p.m. You may explore by cycling, hiking, or there is an option of bringing a horse to ride. Exploration will be aided by geo-reference map to navigate roads and trails. This year, cattle are on the ranch. 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Today's May 8th. Anybody from Washington State, I used to have a t-shirt back in the 80s. May 8th was known in Washington as Outdoor Intercourse Day. Yes, I'm not making this up. I had the t-shirt to prove it. When you got the t-shirt, you know it's fact. So, all you old Washingtonians that might be down here, it's pretty sunny out there and the grass is high. And don't let the holiday stop you on that. You know what I mean? Keep it up all summer. We got the Memorial Day Upcountry Jam, free admission, Monday, May 25th. A lot of music. Listen to this stuff. Joe Shubin, Buck Ernest, Doc Hull, Day by Day, The Mystery School, Lefta Cool, The Georgetown Boys, Jacob Brewer, Bobby Dixon, Cash Prophet. He does Johnny Cash. He's my man, Bobby Dixon. Carl and Carlene, Vice is the Virtue with Violet and Dave. Hard Times No More and Tangled Roots Band. Upcountry.jam. Veterans of Foreign War Post 9241. That's in 3000 Veterans Way in Georgetown. That's Sunday. I'm sorry. Monday, Memorial Day, May 25th. Free admission. Cornhole Tournament. Kids Zone and Vendors. Doesn't say what time it starts, but I get there at noon. Gotta see the Cash Prophet, Bobby Dixon. Uniquity.

Got the People's Mountain Market every Saturday morning from 9 a.m. to noon, rain or shine, at Garden Valley Park. This week's musical guest, Mountain Dog. That's May 9th, Saturday. Fresh fruits and vegetables, cut flowers, eggs, honey, gourmet nuts, jam and baked goods, jewelry and crafts, cards, tea towels, and more. 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A community partnership with GDRD and KFOK, okay? Okay. Also, I want to welcome back to the community Kendra and Dustin Carroll. Dustin's a farrier. They just moved back to Georgetown. He used to be in Pleasant Valley. They moved out of state, some rude place, and they came back. And going to be having interviewing her on the show periodically. They've got the Silver Sevens Ranch, and they've got the KC Hoof Productions, horseback riding training, and equine and ag training. So we're going to, once they get all settled in, we're going to get Kendra on the show here and talk about what they're doing up here with the equestrian and ag community. I remember when they were down in Pleasant Valley, I used to coach soccer down there. I was at a soccer game. There was two farriers talking shop at a soccer game. I mean, that's only in El Dorado County, right? We almost got more horses than people. Or maybe more horses than working people. I'm kidding. Come on. We got Dancing Across the Divide tonight. 6 p.m. to 8 p.m. Pacific. All right. Let's get into a little bit of alt music from the 90s.

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Remember how that taught you, how much of it was fear. 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

He says that women can't have the same rights as man, 'cause you know that Christ, he weren't a woman.

Yeah, some Leslie Smith there, Ghost on the High Rail. David Ray before that, Hellhound on My Trail, tuned there by Robert Johnson. Sally Rogers, The Ballad of Sojourner Truth. Jez Lowe and the Galloways. The Roaches and On the Road to Fairfax County. And started you off with Ann Hills and The First Day of Autumn. 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

Yeah, this is from Nancy Griffith with the old tune, Everything's Coming Up Roses. Pietta Brown before that, Calling All Angels. Bob Dylan, Highway 61, Revisited. John Gorka before that with Wisdom. Greg Brown, The Blues Go Walkin'. And Diane Taurasi started you off with Amaryllis. 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
1: A 1, 2, 3.

Yeah, beautiful tune there from Mary Black. Bless the Road. Let's see, the group Kimura, before that, the song Kimura from the group Finnin. Samoa Wilson did Sun Going Down. Rory Block, Ain't No Grave Can Hold My Body Down. Jim Malcolm and Jamie's Gone to Flanders. Mia Vermillion before that, Walkin'. Edge of the World with Folktale. And that is where we started off. You are listening to KFOK, LPFM, Georgetown. Stephen Meadows here with you on another Meadows Road.

heard an angry voice behind the dry stone wall at a beauty spot on Outby Carron. Go on, get back to Dublin. Yeah, hippies don't belong here. Traipsing round the burn, never spending very long here. And the only thing that I could think to say was...

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So, Jeslo, the higher part of the town, Dave Alvin, These Times We're Living In. Christy Moore before that, Miracles of Nature. Ann Hills, Bittersweet Street. John Gorka, Silver Town. The Roaches and the Hallelujah Chorus. Greg Brown and Blue Car. And Finan with La Petite Cordonnière. You have been listening to another, excuse me, another Meadows Road here on KFOK LPFM Georgetown. We are streaming at www.kfok.org. Stay tuned for Reba's Blues and Reggae with Rebecca Murphy coming right up.

And good afternoon. You are listening to KFOK LPFM Georgetown. This is Reba's Reggae and Blues. And thank you for coming along with me here on Community Radio. And a big shout out to Stephen Meadows for another great Meadows Road. Never disappoints. And thank you, Stephen, for being here. And thank you out there for being out there. Always appreciate a good listening audience. Big shout out to Deb and Dixie, who may be giving me a listen today. I'll be playing some blues and reggae for the next couple of hours till about 2 o'clock, at which time Doug's Mug should be coming in for some Blue Rock Mine. Before I get started playing you that reggae and blues, I'd like to thank some underwriters for their underwriting support of Community Radio. 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And I am live here today on Tuesday, May 19th, 2026. I'm going to go ahead and get started playing you some of that blues with some reggae in the background there as well. Greg Nagy is going to start off our first half hour of uninterrupted music. And this is Just a Little More Time. Don't we all need Just a Little More Time? From his Just a Little More Time CD. Hope you enjoy it right here on Reba's Reggae and Blues and KFOK LPFM Georgetown.

And you are listening to KFOK LPFM Georgetown. This is Reba's Reggae and Blues. That last song was The Mighty Diamonds. Just like a river flows through us, doesn't it? And we lost one of the Mighty Diamonds about 3 years ago, maybe 2 years ago, in a drive-by shooting down in Jamaica. I'm so sorry. It was Apple Gabriel, I believe. Greg Nagy before that, Rainy Night in Georgia. What a beautiful rendition. Money in My Pocket from Dennis Brown, and Cool Runnings from Prince Mohammed. Kali, Oh Yeah, Yay Yay. And Greg Nagy started off the last half hour of music with Just a Little More Time.

0: be accurate.
1: And today is Tuesday, May 19th, 2026. I am live on the divide right here, right now. 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And our very own Stephen Royal and VFW Post 9241 present Open Mic Night on Tuesdays, that's tonight, from 6 to 9 p.m. Check out VFW Post 9241 Facebook page for details. And PG&E has set up resources to help with fire season. 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And once again, a big shout out to Stephen Meadows for his Meadow Roads, where you can catch a tapestry of moving folk, blues, Americana, and old time music on a show that's been on our air for 23 years and on the air for 30 years. But following Reba's Reggae and Blues, be sure to stay tuned for the Blue Rock Mine with Doug's Mug as he digs up down sideways into that mountain of music that we know as blues and rock. He will sort through the gold and find the gems between, because you never know what you're going to find. And this is from 2 to 6 p.m. today, and with a rebroadcast on Fridays from 8 to midnight. And that does take care of the half-hour program. And I found a great song my husband and I have been looking for. It's a Howlin' Wolf tune, and it is called What a Woman. And I'm going to play it for you right now, honey. I hope you like it. I love ya. And here we go on Reba's Reggae and Blues and KFOK LPFM Georgetown.

You are listening to KFOK, LPFM, Georgetown, and this is Reba's Reggae and Blues. Thank you for coming along with me this afternoon. That last song was Jacob Miller, Keep On Knockin', from the Joe Gibbs anthology. And, let's see, Johnny Society, This Is the Only Thing That Matters. You also heard Identity from Mighty Diamonds, Rockin' Daddy from Howlin' Wolf, Cornell Campbell, No Man's Land, another one from Johnny Society, The World Isn't There, and Howlin' Wolf, What a Woman, You a Red Devil Lie in My Coffee. Yeah. Been looking for that song and I found it. Yay. Actually, that was a request, so thank you for requesting that. And here at the top of the hour, KFOK likes to thank their underwriters for underwriting community radio right here on the Georgetown Divide. Marval Food Store, located in Buffalo Hill Center, 609 Front Street off Highway 193 in Georgetown. And they are offering organic foods, service deli, meat department, and more, including more than 600 organic and free-from items across 70 categories. Marval Food Store is open 7 days a week, 7 a.m. to 9 p.m., and they can be reached at 530-333-2245. We also get support from Jose Wine Caves on Prospector Road in Garden Valley, thanking the community for their support. The tasting room is open every Saturday and Sunday from 10 a.m. to 5 p.m. Alfonso Elena can be reached for more information at 707-695-7845. And as I let you know that takes care of the top of the hour business, I would also like to let you know that we stream at KFOK.org, and I see you there on the internet. Thank you for coming along with me here on Community Radio. 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So thank you for that. Big shout out to my friends Deb and Dixie, who may or may not be listening. Thank you for coming along with me here on community radio, Reba's Reggae and Blues on KFOK LPFM Georgetown. I'm getting ready to play some more blues and reggae for you. I'm going to start out with a band called, the band, I'm not sure. It's Duke Robillard and his All-Star Band. That's what it is. And the song is Confusion from their Blast Off CD. 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

anybody but myself. I can't be anybody but myself. I may not be perfect, but my skin suits me well. When I take it off, it sure is hell. I can't be

Barbie doll look. A vocabulary to match. A deep conversation is way too much to ask. She is what she is.

And you are listening to KFOK LPFM, Georgetown. This is Reba's Reggae and Blues, and that last song was Toots and the Maytals' Pressure Drop. And I got to see Junior Toots over the weekend. He was with the band Blue Egyptian and played so many of Toots's hits. Sweet and Dandy, Pressure Drop, he did them all, really. I mean, he did Reggae, 5446, Reggae Got Soul, Monkey Man, I don't think

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Today is live. I am live, and it is Tuesday, May 19th, 2026. 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And Memorial Day Upcountry Jam is coming, all day music on Monday, May 25th at the Veterans Park, 3000 Veterans Way, just outside of Georgetown. There will be a kids zone and vendors, cornhole tournament, all day music, and it is being hosted by the VFW Post 9241 and by our very own Stephen Royal. People's Mountain Market has opened every Saturday 9 to noon, and the next musical event will be Saturday, May 23rd with Blue River Road. Never heard them. I have heard O'Connell Street on May 30th, and they will be there May 30th. Awana is a Christian-based program at Cool Community Church for ages pre-K to 6th grade and takes place September through April. I guess they're done for the year. Well, for more information, you can get some early information from Julie Andert at 916-217-2066, or you can email Awana, A-W-A-N-A, at cool-church.org. And be sure to tune in on Wednesdays when you can hear Steppin' Out with Keith with his 50s, 60s, 70s, 80s, and 90s hits. And it has a rebroadcast on Fridays from 3 to 5. Steppin' Out with Keith on Wednesdays live is 10 a.m. to noon. And then Night School on Wednesdays from 8 to 10 p.m. with our very own Stephen Royal. You can tune in for music with a theme to make you think. And at the halftime, he has Mind Candy at 9. I'm not sure what that means. I think maybe a lot more thought process is going into things. Yeah. Anyway, hope you're having a great day. It's a beautiful day in Georgetown. 75 degrees outside. Oh, no, 73 degrees outside. 75 degrees inside. It's getting warm. And I'm going to go on with some more reggae and blues. I'm going to start out, actually, with some Jerry Garcia from his Compliments CD, because I love this song. That's What Love Will Make You Do. Hope you enjoy it right here on Community Radio, KFOK, LPFM, Georgetown.

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Welcome to another edition of the Blue Rug Line, right here on your community radio station, KFOKLP-FM, Georgetown, 95.1 on FM dial, the streaming world at KFOK.org. I'm your host, Doug Smug. Here practically always every Tuesday from 2 to 6 p.m., big four-hour show here. And with that being said, I'd like to thank our underwriter for making the show all possible. Here, I'd like to thank Michael Murphy. Michael underwrites on KFOK Community Radio, so his wife, Rebecca, has someplace to go every other Tuesday and Saturday. He invites you to tune in to Reba's Reggae and Blues the first, third, and fifth Tuesdays from noon to 2, and Reba's Mostly Blues the first and third Saturday from noon to 2. All right, thanks, Michael. I hope you and Rebecca tuned in today. Let's go kick it off here. This showery, rainy, almost rainy day here on this 26th day of May. Blue Rock Mine coming at you live.

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Man, it's coming down, pouring rain, catching the dogs right now. I saw some lightning and everything splashing up off the pavement here. Good downpour. Anyhow, this is Joe Walsh, Analog Man. And before that, we had Time Loves a Hero, Little Feet. The Last DJ, Tom Petty and the Heartbreakers. Steely Dan, before that, doing FM. Joe, that was another Tom Petty and the Heartbreakers. And the Kinks, Everybody's a Star, the Star Maker. I started out that little Tom Petty and the Heartbreakers doing Done Somebody Wrong. Right, here's a little Buffalo Springfield doing Rock and Roll Woman. And at the half hour, KFOK provides public service announcements. 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This, as you may know, many of our programs are rebroadcast, so the date may not be accurate. Today is the 26th day of May. Time is 2:33 p.m. And what else we got? We got what makes us happy. Being healthy, protecting the planet, and respecting others. It's these and the rest of the 21 precepts in the Way to Happiness booklet. Read them all to find out. More information, you may go to thewaytohappiness.org. Geoengineeringwatch.org is an organization investigating global climate modifications programs around the world. 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

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Good show. Little Keith Richards here. Rock a while. Come on now.

Okay, all right. 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Yeah, I'd like to thank our underwriter for last hour of music here. Michael Murphy underwrites on KFOK Community Radio. So does his wife Rebecca. Has some place to go every other Tuesday. Give us reggae and blues the first and third and fifth Tuesday from noon to 2, and Reba's mostly blue to 2. Thank you, Michael. Rebecca, hope you guys are tuned in. And for the next upcoming hour of music here, the Blue Rock Mine, I'd like to thank Mr. Unmentioned. Hope you tuned in as well. Hello, Lou Reed here, and Velvet Under. For that, Led Zeppelin. Montrose did Rock the Nation. Rockin' Around with You is Tom Petty and the Heartbreak. Rock and Roll Stew. Hello, Keith Richards. Knocking that set off with Blue Rock Mine.

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Ran a little late there. Wasn't watching the clock there. Anyway, we just heard Freedom. That was Tea Leaf Green. They'll be playing this weekend up in Nevada City, the Crazy Horse Saloon, Friday and Saturday. Anyway, we had Swingin'. That was Tom Petty and the Heartbreakers. Fly to the Stars. That was Stephen Graves, Captain Kirk. Bob Schneider. Keller Williams did Best Feelings. We started out this little Uncle Lucius doing Everybody's Got Soul. In the 8.5 hour, KFOK provides public service announcements. 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Or come on down here and drop it off at our studio on Main Street in beautiful downtown Georgetown. Sun is back out. There's only hardly a cloud in the sky. Steam is coming off the pavement. Had some pretty good showers, lightning, thunder and lightning and everything. Anyhow, I don't see any dark clouds coming at us now. Anyhow, as you may know, many of our programs are rebroadcast on dates. It may not be accurate. Today is the 26th day of May. At 3:37 p.m. Hey, Uncle Tom's Cabin presents America's Birthday, July 4th, at located at 15630 Wentworth Springs Road. 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You might even get a traffic update of Georgetown. 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Logan welcomes everybody and everyone who would love, and he would love for you to tune in. I'll rewrite that. There. All right. There we go. Tom Petty here. Dude, you saw me coming. You saw me coming. There we go. Tom Petty.

from side to side. And I bust into a windmill and right into a backspin. Freaker, right by the speaker, never seemed to get enough.

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Little David Bowie here, Ashes Ashes. We just heard Get Down Tonight, yeah, the String Cheese Incident. Keller Williams before that, Freaker by the Speaker. Little Dixie Dregs doing Refried Funky Chicken. I told you I was freaky. That was another Keller Williams thing. Top A, you saw me coming. Like singer and writer for last hour of music here. Mr. Unmentionable. Mr. Unmentionable says I support it because I like it. Thank you kindly for your generous support, all volunteer. KFOK Radio. And for the next up, we're at the halfway mark here. 2 hours down, two to go. Okay, we got the People's Mountain Markets. Underwriting this upcoming hour here, the People's Mountain Market is held every Saturday from 9 a.m. to noon at the Garden Valley Park. The market runs through October 10th. They have fresh vegetables, cut flowers, baked goods, local artisans, and much, much more. For more information, you can call Karen McHatton at 530-333-0635. People's Mountain Market is a community partner with the Georgetown Divide Recreation District and KFOK Community Radio. And some fine Irish music happening this Saturday, the 30th. We got the O'Connell Street Band. Very good band there. It's like St. Patrick's Day all over. Anyhow, here we go. Carrying on. Blue Rock Mine. Hope you enjoyed the picks today. Funky weather today.

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1: Little Nick and I here.
0: The Who? And before that, we had Derek and the Dominoes doing Key to the Highway. Save My Soul. That was Thieving Birds. Keith Richards started out there with Struggle. Or Cleaning Windows before that, Van Morrison. That'd be fun. Well, I'm Priest McGee, covering The Who here. And at half hour, KFOK provides public service announcements. 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Or you can mail it to P.O. 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Today is the 26th day of May. Time is 4:34 p.m. I missed my 333. 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Listen, Stephen Ryan. 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Hey, the Georgetown Hotel presents Brain Games on Thursdays, trivia night. 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And the 55th annual Garden Valley 4th of July parade and celebration will start at 9 a.m. at the Garden Valley Park at the corner of Marshall Road and Garden Valley Road. 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And the parade route along Marshall Road is closed to traffic during the parade. There will be booths offering handmade offerings and crafts, food, and a raffle grand prize offered by the Garden Valley Community Association. 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

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And check out Differing Waves, Sunday afternoons, noon to 2. 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I'm Freeze McGee here, covering The Who.

There's a couple of cats just come to town. 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They make that music go up and down, dusting off the bass.

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Oh, babe.

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Hello, Jaco Pastores here doing chicken. Before that, we had Bobby Vega doing Barney Miller. Rob Wasserman dusting off the bass. Hush before that, Deep Purple, old classic there. I thank Andrew Ryder for last hour of music here. People's Mountain Market. People's Mountain Market is held every Saturday from 9 a.m. to noon in the Garden Valley Park. The market runs through October 10th. Fresh vegetables, cut flowers, baked goods, local artisans, and much, much more. More information is available from Karen McHatton at 530-333-0635. 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As well, I'd like to thank our fellow broadcaster here, Keith Williams, Sunset House Recording Studio. Keith is a singer for all occasions and the owner of Sunset House Recording Studio in Cool. Keith operates his studio at reasonable rates for those interested. He can be reached at 916-276-7490. Keith also is a singer-songwriter. And you visit Keith Williams music.net to check him out. All right, Adam, here's some good John Entwistle here.